0: 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I'm Kurt Olsen, in for Suzanne. 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

93.3 KZOZ, the Live at 5, and wrapping it up today, The Cars with Bye Bye Love. Before that, a fine song from The Who, recorded live. We heard Join Together in the Band. I hope you enjoyed that. My name is Kurt Olson. Now, here's music for you from Pink Floyd on KZOZ.

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0: 93.3 KZOZ with music from Genesis, Home by the Sea, Part 1. It's Kurt Olson. 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Like now, everybody knows McCarthy's pays more for cars, trucks, SUVs, and even collectibles. Head to McCarthy's this Friday and Saturday. 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
4: 93.3 KZUZ weather, sunny until it goes down. Highs right now, the 70s to around 80 for the inland valleys and for the beaches and coastal valleys in the 70s. And very breezy out there. Be careful with that wind. On the way, one from U2. Also, Stones up right after this. Here's Tom Petty and Jamming Me on KZOZ.

0: 93.3 KZOZ with U2 and Sunday Bloody Sunday. Before that, we heard the Rolling Stones with Dance Little Sister, also Tom Petty, to start us off with Jammin' Me. I'm Kurt Olsen. Stay tuned. You and I are about to listen to music from Metallica right after these.
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5: All right, it's KZOZ. June, and that means summer vibes are spreading across the Central Coast. 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

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Mandatory Zeppelin. 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
3: 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Let's get the lead out.
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93.3 KZOZ with Get the Let Out, the 1970s, a magical time to see Led Zeppelin. A live recording right there of the song Remains the Same from Madison Square Garden. God, did you hear that guitar? Flashbacks, man. Hope you enjoyed that. That'll wrap it up for

or get the lead out, and we'll do it again tomorrow night, starting at 6 p.m. I'm Kurt Olsen. How do you follow that song? How about with this? Here's Ozzy Osbourne, No More Tears, on KZOZ.

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0: 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Do you feel like that? No matter who you are, no matter how much money you have, no matter where you live, no matter how old you are, do you ever feel like you're just living on a prayer when you walk out the door in the morning? Or maybe when you walk in the door at night? That stirs up emotion, especially the beginning of that song. How you doing? It's Kurt Olsen. Hey, you know what? We have tickets to Jason Bonham's Led Zeppelin Evening coming up August 21st at the Vina Robles Amphitheater. If you want to go, you've got to play Know the Show with Jeff and Jeremy. 9:35 to 9:50 in the morning this week is your chance to win. 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
3: 93.3 KCOC weather. Eventually, the wind and the high temperatures will die down. Look for lows tonight, low to mid 50s tomorrow. Low to mid 90s inland are forecasted. And for the coastal valleys and beaches, the low to mid 80s. We'll see what happens. And no matter what the weather, we've always got the music. Coming up for you, one from Robert Palmer. Also, music from Journey. And right now, Bob Seger for you. Hollywood Nights in Those Hollywood Hills with KZOZ.

0: 93.3 KZOZ with the late, great Robert Palmer. Bad Case of Loving You. Were you around in the early 90s here on the Central Coast when he opened up for Styx at the Mid-State Fair? A fine show. Fine. And then afterwards, after the night was over, half the people were saying, Robert Palmer blew away Styx. It's a matter of opinion. After all, music is art. Everybody has a different opinion about different art, whether it be in a gallery or on stage. Speaking of art, Alice Cooper coming up in just a short while, so it's time for me to head on out of here. Kurt also reminding you to take care of each other. Say a prayer for the troops, veterans, your community, state, and country, and the planet. You and I will do it again tomorrow, starting at 2 in the afternoon. Bye-bye.
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0: It's Alice's Attic with Alice Cooper. It's time once again to escape to another world where the rock is always just right and your seasoned host is never short on stories to share. So sit back and immerse yourself in a Tuesday edition of Alice's Attic with Alice Cooper.
3: You're hanging out in Alice's Attic on Tuesday, June 9th. Right now, I'm looking out at Bosphorus Strait in Istanbul, which separates Europe from Asia, which means I'm looking at two continents simultaneously from one hotel window. I'll bet you can only see one continent right now where you live. All right? This is the weirdest thing about this place. You'll be sitting out having dinner outside, and you're overlooking, and the mosques are there, and it's all, and it looks like the beginning of a James Bond movie. You're expecting any second a helicopter to come in, being chased by, you know, machine gun platter. But it's a beautiful city. It's the biggest city in Europe. And people don't realize that. Anyway, coming up this hour, I've got a Cooper's Countdown from 1987. Plus, I'll take a listener email. Also, it's Johnny Depp's birthday today, so we'll get to that. But now, it's showtime.
0: Alice's Attic with Alice Cooper.

0: It's all the hits from coast to coast on Cooper's Countdown. 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
1: It was June 9th, 1987, Whitney Houston became the first female artist to debut at number one. The Untouchables was in theaters, and I was preparing for the Raise Your Fist and Yell tour. And the charts looked like this. Kicking things off at number five, a song that David Coverdale wrote while relaxing in Portugal, Here I Go Again, Whitesnake. At number four, Fleetwood Mac continued their hit streak with Seven Wonders. Number three belongs to U2, who had one of the biggest albums of the 80s with The Joshua Tree and the hit I Still Haven't Found What I'm Looking For. Coming in at number two, Heart almost hit the top with Alone. And the number one rock song on this date in 1987 was from a Detroit rocker who had the theme song to the movie Beverly Hills Cop 2. Of course, Bob Seger and Shakedown.

0: 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More Alice Cooper after this. Alice's Attic with Alice Cooper.
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1: Hey, Alice, I'm a vinyl junkie. 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You must have quite a collection. Thank you, Antonio. Well, anybody named Antonio talks like that. Well, if you have no idea what a record is, write to me at alice@aliceisattic.com. Stick around because I got a birthday bash is coming up after this.
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7: 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So here's more rock on Alice's Attic with Alice Cooper.

Natalie Portman. Mick Box of Uriah Heep and guitar legend Les Paul was born on this day back in 1915. Johnny, as you know, plays guitar with the Vampires. And people don't really get this. He's a really good guitar player. In fact, one night when Joe got sick and couldn't make it, Johnny and Tommy did all the guitar work all night. And people were marveling at the guitar playing. So here's something featuring Johnny Depp on guitar. It's the Hollywood Vampires doing I Got a Line on You live.

0: Do you share a birthday with Nikki Sixx, Elvis, Britney Spears, or Bono? Well, you're about to find out, because Alice Cooper's going to invite you to blow out the candles for some festive celebrity birthday bashes.
1: 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Actor Michael J. Fox, actress.

0: Someone has to pay for this travesty. Back with more Alice Cooper. Next. Alice's Attic with Alice Cooper.
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0: is Attic with Alice Cooper. When you turn on the radio, you should find someone there who's a pal, a buddy, a BFF.
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0: What you don't expect is for your very own late night pal to be a member of the Rock and Roll Hall of Fame. But then again, this ain't your average rock and roll rodeo. Confide in him now, and you shall be rewarded. It's Alice's Attic with Alice Cooper.
2: Welcome back to Alice's Attic. People always ask me where I keep all the treasures I've collected over the years, and of course the answer is up here in my attic. Nothing is organized, nothing is filed properly, and everything is exactly where I left it 50 years ago, even my jock strap from high school. So big hour ahead of us. You gotta love the 80s from a love addict. Then Tales from the Attic about the time I saved Aerosmith. And finally, for songs we just don't understand, we're decoding on Bowie's song, Suffragette City. But now, let's hear this.
0: Alice's Attic with Alice Cooper.
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Gotta Love the 80s with Alice is around the corner. 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It's Alice's Attic with Alice Cooper.

0: The scent of Aquanet, the silky smooth feel of spandex, and a cassette cranked up on the Alpine in your Trans Am. You gotta love the 80s.
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2: The Robert Palmer song Addicted to Love came to him in a dream he had in 1985 while recording the album Riptide. He woke up with a riff in his head. Then he had an idea, asked Chaka Khan to sing a duet with him. He ran into her at a club and connected immediately, and he invited her to come sing with him. She came to the studio and they recorded it, but then her label said no. She had three singles already released, and they didn't want her competing with herself. So Palmer had to take out her vocal and re-record her parts himself, even though, in the end, she was credited for vocal arrangements. So here's Addicted to Love, which was a huge hit. I think Chaka missed out on this one.

0: We'll be back with more Alice Cooper next. Alice's Attic with Alice Cooper.
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0: This is Tales from the Attic.
2: 1984, Joe Perry and I started playing around with the idea of working together. He had been out of Aerosmith since 1979. The band had fallen apart. The drugs and personalities and the money had all gone sideways. So he was available and we wrote some material. But then Steven Tyler found out, even though they hadn't been talking to each other for years, suddenly Steven realized Aerosmith was about to end for good and Joe was going to be in my band. But that never really was any of the idea. I was writing songs for a movie, for Monster Dog, and I asked Joe to write with me. There was never any plans for Joe to ever be in Alice Cooper. At all. Ever. I mean, it would have been great, but I would never have stabbed Steven Tyler in the back like that. Well, if you want me to save your band, drop me a line at alice@aliceisattic.com. Songs We Just Don't Understand is up right after this, so stay right there.
0: Alice will be right back.
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0: us will have songs we just don't understand in just a few. Now it's more rock. It's Alice's Attic with Alice Cooper.
1: What we've got here is failure to communicate. Some men you just can't reach. So you get what we had here last week, which is the way he wants it. Well, he gets it. I don't like it.

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1: it's another episode of Songs We Just Don't Understand.
2: Tonight we're talking Bowie, Suffragette City, though the song's title conjures up images of women in petticoats picketing for the right to vote. The song is actually a sexually charged random batch of Bowie influences. Basically, Ziggy Stardust is lamenting that his friend is stopping him from getting laid. For the lyrics, Bowie borrowed from a mix of pop cultural references to rag on Henry for getting in his way. The main reference is A Clockwork Orange making use of the main character Alex's droogies, a name given to his gang of vandals. Bowie also uses the Velvet Underground's Hey Man backing vocals from one of their songs, White Light, White Heat. The garbled storyline in the track was inspired by Bowie's adopted cut-up technique of lyric writing he learned from beat writer William S. Burroughs. I had dinner one night with Bowie and William S. Burroughs, and all they talked about was space and wine, and I just sat there drinking a beer going, yeah. You guys ever watch Star Trek? So here's Suffragette City.

0: There's more Alice Cooper coming sooner than later. Alice's Attic with Alice Cooper.
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14: If you're looking for a radio host who plays games with you, you've come to the wrong place. Unless, of course, the game is rock, paper, scissors. Then you can count on our faithful host to choose rock every single time. He's got his microphone on. And his leathers are just back from the cleaners. It's Alice's Attic with Alice Cooper.
15: You're back with the nicest guy on the radio, Alice Cooper. Why do you think I wrote the song No More Mr. Nice Guy? Oh, wait a minute. Anyway, stick around this hour for Movie Music Madness from a film about a tribute singer who gets called up to replace the real thing. Then, Hey Stupid, that will likely take us to Florida. And finally, rock trivia on a British band whose name comes from a Charles Dickens villain. But now, let's get started with this.
0: Alice.

Movie Music Madness with Alice is minutes away. And now, it's more rock. It's Alice's Attic with Alice Cooper.

0: 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It's Movie Music Madness, starring the one and only Alice Cooper.
1: The 2001 film Rockstar is loosely based on the true story of Tim Rippers Owens. He was a steel worker from Ohio who fronted a Judas Priest tribute band called British Steel. In 1996, Judas Priest fired Rob Halford, and Tim got the job, so he was Judas Priest's lead vocalist for two albums. In Rockstar, Mark Wahlberg is the photocopier repairman who fronts a tribute band called Blood Pollution, dedicated to covering the heavy metal band Steel Dragon. When Steel Dragon's actual lead singer walks out, Chris gets the job. So where does Bon Jovi fit into all of this? Living on a Prayer appears in the movie when Chris arrives at the mansion of Steel Dragon's guitarist to audition. So let's hear Living on a Prayer from Rockstar.

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1: 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Alice's Attic with Alice Cooper.
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0: Now on Alice's Attic, a look at people that are strange and often dense, mindless, obtuse, vacuous. In other words, stupid.
1: Well, are you ready to be stupid? Here we go. First up, Florida, where a man walked onto a busy highway in broad daylight, stripped down to his underwear, and started firing flare guns at cars, including a police car. Not too crazy for Florida. That happens more than you think. Next, we go to Ohio, where a woman with only one hand was cited by officers for talking on her phone while driving. I'll let you figure that one out on your own. And finally, we go back to Florida, because why wouldn't we? Where a police officer is in trouble after poisoning his girlfriend's dog. Okay, a lot of people thought the dog was trying to commit suicide, but later on they found out that it was the cop. Well, I've got some great rock trivia coming up after this break, so don't go anywhere. He was standing there with a chocolate bar, and they're going, "Don't do it! Don't do it!" And he goes, "I'm doing it." And he ate the whole Hershey's.
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3: Alice's Attic with Alice Cooper. 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
1: Which band did Rolling Stone magazine call the missing link between Led Zeppelin and Black Sabbath? Uriah Heep. Rolling Stone also gave Uriah Heep's debut album one of the most brutal reviews in the magazine's history, saying they have an uncanny ability to make everything about them seem worse than it is. Ironically, this actually helped the band gain some attention in the USA, since people wanted to know who would get such a bad review. So here's Stealin' from Uriah Heep.
2: Hey!

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4: Alice's Attic with Alice Cooper. You're inside Alice's Attic. Your sagacious host could truly benefit from having a yard sale. Who wouldn't be interested in used straitjackets, top hats, guillotines, and leather pants? There's even a lava lamp from his first L.A. apartment. But amongst the flotsam and jetsam of an extraordinarily interesting life are the tantalizing tales that only a Rock and Roll Hall of Famer could deliver. So sit back and enjoy another hour of rock and talk with Alice Cooper.
7: It's Alice Cooper coming to you from my happy place, also known as Alice's Attic. Nothing makes me happier than relaxing in a haunted attic. So this hour, live and kicking, takes us to Osaka, Japan in 1972. Then freaky facts to broaden your horizons. And finally some rock trivia on the follow-up to You Really Got Me. But for now, let's hear some music.
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Alice will have Live and Kicking in just a little while. Let's do more rock now. It's Alice's Attic with Alice Cooper.

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2: By 1972, Deep Purple were being extensively bootlegged. There were more unauthorized live recordings of them circulating than almost any other band except Grateful Dead. The most famous bootleg was called H-Bomb, recorded in Germany in 1970. It sold so well that it ended up in a court case involving a young Richard Branson, who was selling it through the Virgin Records mail order service. So Roger Glover decided it was time to release their own sanctioned live album. Meanwhile, their Japanese recording company was pushing for a live record, as Deep Purple had become big in Japan. So at their 1972 concert and festival hall in Osaka, they made Live in Japan. So let's hear Smoke on the Water from Live in Japan.

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1: Time to learn some useless information, care of Alice Cooper. Here we go. Cape Farewell in Greenland is the windiest place on the planet. During Hurricane Andrew, 900 pythons escaped an animal refuge in Florida. Humans' peak happiness is at 21 years old, but picks up again at retirement. The human liver can grow back even after 75% of it is removed. The highest rate of cockroach infestations are in New Orleans, with 40% of the houses needing treatment. An average of 7 South Koreans die every year eating live octopus. And finally, loud, fast music makes termites chew faster. So, if your house is being chewed, don't put any metal on. They'll just go right through it. Well, I'm going to take a quick break, but I'll be right back with rock trivia, so stay put.
0: What? You think radio this brilliant is free? We'll be back with more amazing Alice Cooper after the break.
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1: Which lead singer referred to the Kinks All Day and All Night as the birth of metal and hard rock? Metallica's James Hetfield. James said at the Rock and Roll Hall of Fame induction ceremony that Metallica had been completely schooled on early riff rock by this band, the Kinks. The sound of the guitar on All Day and All Night has been cited by the Clash as the start of something different for rock guitar. Even Burt Bacharach reviewed the song for a music magazine in '64 and called it neurotic. So let's hear it.

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1: It's Alice Cooper back on the radio to make sure you're entertained, because your entertainment is the most important thing in my life. Well, this hour, I'll be giving you an attic classic that happens to be the last song on Quadrophenia. Also, I'll be checking my email, and we'll close out with some rock trivia on a band from Ohio that you probably have heard of before. But now, let's get straight to the rock.
0: Alice's Attic with Alice Cooper.

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And let's do more rock right now. It's Alice's Attic with Alice Cooper.

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1: The recording for The Who's Love Rain Over Me was done in June 1973 at Olympic Studios in London. The opening synthesizer swell is Townsend building the storm before the drums arrive. When Keith Moon enters, the storm becomes complete. When Roger Daltrey opens his mouth and the vocals he delivers is considered to be the finest performance of his career. The shout of love at the top of every chorus is the kind of thing that makes some people stop what they're doing and stand still. Daltrey said later that he gave everything he had to that song, and you can hear it. So here it is. Love Rain Over Me.

0: Alice Cooper is coming up next. Alice's Attic with Alice Cooper.
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1: Hi, Alice. I saw an interview with Michael Bolton, and he is an avid golfer like yourself. He golfs often with Bill Clinton. Did you ever golf with either of them? Best, Kerry. Yeah, Michael and I used to play all the time in tournaments. I always got matched with him on the same team. And the funny thing was he was the villain and I was the nice guy. If he had a bad shot, he would just like go off, just, you know. And I would just go, oh, well, maybe next time. Well, if you're golfing with Bill Clinton and Michael Bolton right now, drop me a line at alice@alicesattic.com. I'll be back with some more rock trivia after this break.
0: Your teller of Detroit stories, Alice Cooper, will return after these messages.
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And more music now. It's Alice's Attic with Alice Cooper.

0: Musical knowledge can never be called useless. So let's test your expertise. It's Rock Trivia on Alice's Attic with Alice Cooper.
1: Which James Gang song was recorded with Joe Walsh jumping up and down on his guitar? Walk Away. Here's Joe's own description of what he did to the guitar. I took a guitar and did a full-on Pete Townsend with it in the background. I put everything on 10 and turned the fuzz tone all the way up. I took the guitar off, threw it up in the air, put it on the ground, jumped up and down on it. I didn't light it on fire because you can't see that on an album. That would have been stupid. But everything else was smart. So let's hear it, the result. It's Walk Away.

0: 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But he'll be back for you at his abnormal hour tomorrow. Alice's Attic with Alice Cooper.
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0: Okay, Monica, if you're done with olive oil, I cannot resist talking about guns. So here it is. With the law changed...

0: This year, outlawing Glocks and Glock clones, new Glock handguns are now non-existent in this state. 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California says I have to have them sold prior to July 1, so come on in and get yours before it's too late. 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

0: Yeah, good morning.
1: Good morning.
0: Welcome back, Jeff.
1: Thank you.
0: You look whiter than I thought. I thought you might be more tan.
1: It rained the last few days of our trip. Plus, we didn't spend a lot of time outside.
0: I remember you go on these Caribbean vacations, or at least it feels that way. I'm sure you haven't done that in a while, but I feel like you always come back really tan. And I'm like, look at him. Drinking Mai Tais and skewers and sitting by the pool. I saw some of your pictures. Where were you, in Tennessee?
1: Yeah, Smoky Mountains.
0: Did you go to the Volunteers? Did you check out the stadium?
1: We drove by it and then drove on to campus a little bit.
0: Wife did when she was there. Apparently, everybody do that? Everybody's just like, oh.
1: At UT? Well, it's Knoxville. There's not much else to do.
0: My cousin, it was a girls' trip. It was my wife and my cousin, who's her best friend, and her cousin's mom, who was like about 78 or something like that. So they all had to pee. So they went into, they ran into some dorm or something, some building that was open, and they peed on campus. They just, can you imagine just pulling in on campus and like, hey, I'm going to go find a bathroom in there.
1: Because it's huge. Because the campus is huge. Like where would you even begin? You know, you're better off going to the mini mart and take your new chance.
0: All right. So I just know you went to Tennessee. Where else did you go on this big vacation?
1: You know, when we do vacations, we do road trip vacations. So we go to one place.
0: The whole East Coast or what?
1: No. We go to one place that will stay a couple days there, then go to another place and stay a couple days there. I had no idea how close Pigeon Forge and Gatlinburg were. I thought they were and people talk about all the traffic from the Smoky Mountains summertime. It's bad, you know, I get this from the South, okay?
0: I swear, she just did this. She went to Pigeon Forge and Gatlinburg.
1: Yeah, well, they're right next to each other. But
0: she said Pigeon Forge was just, you know, amazing, beautiful.
1: Whatever. Pigeon Forge, okay, that's interesting because everybody talks about Gatlinburg. Gatlinburg is this, it's like Vegas for hillbillies, okay? It's like everybody goes there. Gatlinburg does the second most amount of weddings in the United States, only behind Las Vegas.
0: I've heard of Gatlinburg. I know nothing about it.
1: It is a mountain town. It's got bears. We saw bears. It is right. It's the strangest thing.
0: Los Osos can see a bear, though.
1: Because you have this bustling city, and then you drive through a light, and next thing you know, you're in the Smoky Mountains. I mean, like, it's just forest. It's the strangest thing. It bucks up right against it. It reminded me a lot of the mountain towns that surround the areas that are national parks in Washington State. Where's that? What's that one? Is it Lockwood or Hardwood or something like that? There's a town, and anyways, the next thing you know, you drive into it near a national park.
0: When you got to the Smoky Mountains, did you hear the Smoky Mountain Rain from Ronnie Milsap?
1: We listened to that song. You got to listen to that stuff. It was cool. Lightning bugs, all that stuff.
0: Oh, really?
1: Cool. The hotel that we stayed at in Gatlinburg was having a Southern Convention of Veterans there, which was an excuse to drink. And have a big picnic, and our hotel room overlooked their picnic, so they're out there singing karaoke, belting out patriotic karaoke. Very, very nice slice of Americana there. Because you watch the lightning bugs and the bears running around in the creek. There's veterans underneath a covered picnic area sitting there belting out.
0: Everybody's getting along.
1: Belting out Leonard Skinner. This is America.
0: I think that's my favorite part about going on vacation is kind of jumping into the culture of wherever I go.
1: It was great.
0: Just kind of being a fly on the wall and just seeing how everything, it's so different, but it's similar.
1: Yeah, this gal came down and she's like, hey, we went out to go look at the lightning bugs. And she said, hey,

0: Don't go over there. There's a big bear over there. Her babies are around too. And so then we got to talking to her a little bit, and it's funny because we were very concerned in the beginning, and then we ended up having like a 30-minute conversation with her.
1: So everything keep track of your fine. Kids the whole time, make sure they weren't playing with the bears?
0: No, it was fine. The bears there are, like, you know how, like, raccoons are here?
1: Yeah.
0: That is how the bears act. They see you. They look at you. They don't care.
1: They're used to people.
0: Yeah, they really don't care.
2: Like, oh, they're Bobby Feed Me.
0: They like the fact that town is right there. I mean, there's more bears in the town than there are in the Smoky Mountains. That's for damn sure. I mean, I'm sure there's some bears in the Smoky Mountains, but the food is so much better in Gatlinburg than it is in the Smoky Mountains. So, yeah.
1: Good to have you back. Pretty quiet around here. We are giving away tickets to Jason Bonham's Led Zeppelin evening. That show's around August. No, everybody's gone. Suzanne's on. Everybody in the office is gone. Everybody's back. Just Mandy and I are the only people, and yes. Kurt. And I never see Kurt because he's, you know, he's in his closet. But,
0: Friday.
1: It's been very quiet.
0: Friday, I'm going out to Games Exchange.
1: Oh, yeah. Noon to 3. You're going to be.
0: Noon to 3.
1: Let's talk about that coming up, because I've got a laundry list of what's going on here. And it sounds like we've got tickets to every show that's coming to the area up for grabs.
0: Yes.
1: So, yeah, and then
0: it's a bit confusing.
1: I don't know what a 16 release party is either.
0: OP.
1: So you're going to have to fill
0: OP 16 release party. That's one piece, Jeremy. Okay. I don't know what it is either. I asked my son. He looked at me. He's like, you like One Piece? And I was like, yeah. He goes, oh, man, that's Japanese anime.
1: We have tickets to Megadeth, Black Keys, Beck, Chicago, Tedeschi Trucks Band, as well as Wang Chung and Howard Jones. And we're going to talk about how you could possibly win those Friday in Grover Beach with Jeff. 6:17 will be right back.
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1: Good morning, Jeff and Jeremy. 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

0: It's Jeff and Jeremy in the morning.
1: All right, so Jeff's going to be at Grover Beach coming up this Friday, noon to 3 at Games Exchange. They're over in the Vaughn Shopping Center. It's 1608 West Grand Avenue. I mean, it's, you know where the Vaughn's is, right? It's pretty easy to find. You go down to Oak Park, you take a right, or you go straight, and then you turn right into the shopping center.
2: You know, it's kind of cool about the Vaughn Shopping Center. That's not the technical name of the Vaughn Shopping Center. It's a throwback.
1: Yeah, I saw it on the, what is it called?
2: Grover City Plaza.
1: Which is crazy because Grover City is an old, I mean, it hasn't been called Grover City for
2: 30 years?
1: Yeah. Maybe 25, 30 years. Anyways, Games Exchange is on the other side, on the right side if you're facing Vaughn's. They're on that side.
2: The right. Vaughn's.
1: And
2: right across the street from the Goodwill there.
1: Or not, so we got all these concert tickets.
2: I guess
1: tickets.
2: It's not a street. It's across the parking drive area. Because it's scribble. Yeah.
1: All I know is I would be eating pizza if I was there. If I worked there all the time, I'd be getting Round Table.
2: Round Table is good pizza.
1: And it's right there. All right. So, okay. Besides the fact that we have all these concert tickets to give away, and again, it's going to be Black Keys, Back Chicago, the Tedeschi Trucks Band, and Wang Chung with Howard Jones. What is a one-piece 16 release party? Because I...

0: I don't live in this world.
1: One Piece is a... I'm just going to go based on my son's definition of it. He says it is a Japanese, what do you call it, anime series on television. Kind of like our Star Rangers that we watched when we were...
0: Okay, sure. It's like a cartoon.
1: Yeah, and then also...
0: Which they used to call them cartoons. Now they call them anime, which now when I hear anime, for some reason, I think of like adult things, like porn.
1: It's not that.
0: Because I think they have a anime porn, but I'm not sure, but it's not that. I don't know. I'm not going to Google it because then it'll show up in my
1: Facebook. What depths of the internet are you going to?
0: I'm pretty sure it's a real thing. I think there is anime porn, but I'm not sure.
1: This is for totally family friendly at Games Exchange.
0: Yes.
1: On Friday.
0: Right.
1: From noon to 3.
0: I'm not trying to confuse people.
1: So I guess everybody that's a One Piece fan is like really into One Piece. So they're going to be releasing their 16th release of their card game. And they also have a card game that accompanies the cartoon and the comic books and the t-shirts and everything else. It's all one thing. So it's like the Pokemon stuff. Remember the Pokemon stuff?
0: Yeah, it says here every 30 minutes there's going to be a drawing for a limited edition Pokemon Prismatic Super Premium Collection.
1: That's where the devil got caught up in the details. Giveaways every 30 minutes. And then when you're entered to win, at 3 o'clock, we're going to be drawing a name for the limited edition Pokemon Prismatic Super Premium Collection. But when you show up there, and so what you should do is you should show up at noon, peruse the video games, because all video games are 25% off. All video
0: Which
1: games.
0: Which is a good deal.
1: New, That's used, deal. Whatever you do. 25% off. Then put your name in the hat as soon as you get there, no matter what time you get there. Because then every 30 minutes, it'll be like, okay, we're giving away this. And that's to be determined, whatever he's got in the store that he'd like to give away based on the crowd that is there. I'll give away this, and we'll draw a name out of the hat. And then this will be given away. Maybe it's a record player. Maybe it's a baseball card. They do baseball cards there as well. Maybe it's a video game. Maybe it's a rare DVD, Jeremy. He does the DVD thing there. You have a DVD player? He's probably got a DVD to match your player. Okay, all kinds of collectibles. All those kinds of things. Every 30 minutes. And then at 3 o'clock, we're giving away the Pokemon Prismatic Super Premium Collection. And
0: plus, there's concert tickets, right?
1: That's a big deal, too.
0: And that's a totally separate thing, but it's at the same place, and it's happening at the same time.
1: Yes, and we'll
0: get to that.
1: We'll tell you how to do those after this slow song from STP.

0: All right, so
1: not necessarily a banger. Thank you. Can you smell what the government is cooking? I thought, as I was saying,
2: no, it's okay. I mean, I see where you say
1: it goes back down.
2: It kicks in.
1: You say, yeah, but then it kind of goes back down.
2: Yes,
1: not a banger.
2: It never,
1: but,
2: you know, it never really
1: like the song.
2: Gets up over the top of the plateau.
1: There's worse, you know.
2: There's worse.
1: Good morning, it is Jeff and Jeremy, 633. So, Jeff is going to be at Games Exchange, and the thing is that I was noticing is if you're not a Pokemon person or you're not a, you know, a One Piece 16 release party person, they are doing 25% off all their games. And we're giving away tickets to the Black Keys, Back Chicago, the Tedeschi Trucks Band,
2: yes,
1: and Howard Jones with Wang Chung for 80s Night at the Fair.
2: So we have a pair of tickets to give away to each show. What you're going to do is you're going to come in, even if you're driving by and you want to go to one of those shows, you just pop in and say, hey, where's Tony? And then you'll find Tony. And then, Tony, what's the keyword? And then he'll give you the keyword that you need to text in. And then when you text in, you're entered to win tickets to one of those shows.
1: Can I make a suggestion? Since his name is Tony and people are going to be looking for him, maybe he wears Tony the Tiger from the cereal.
2: I don't know. I'll
1: like
2: pass
1: he wears
2: that.
1: A Tony the Tiger head.
2: I'll pass that along.
1: All day?
2: Pikachu's going to be there. I think Pikachu's going to be there. But that's not Tony.
1: Pikachu?
2: Don't ask Pikachu because he doesn't know what the keyword is. Tony, the guy with the glasses, he knows.
1: I would ask who Pikachu is, but I would probably just be, you know, you're an idiot.
2: It's a Pokemon thing. He's that little yellow character from Pokemon, the popular character, I guess.
1: That was before my time. I don't know anything about Pokemon.
2: Before or after? I'm pretty sure Pokemon was after your time, not before. Don't try to do that.
1: Did I say? Oh, I'm at after my
2: you
1: time.
2: Said it was. You said you're, you know, like you're like some young buck or something like that. You know, oh, Pokemon. That was before my time. No,
1: it's definitely after my time.
2: Yes. Anyways, he is going to be there, and he will give you the keyword. The keyword is good for all the shows, and then what you're going to do is just enter in the keyword. Do it immediately.

0: immediately on your phone right there, and then you're automatically entered to win.
1: How do you enter it? Do you text it into the text line? Or how,
0: yeah,
1: how does it
0: you
1: work?
0: Text it into the text line. 805-543-3693 is those text lines. We'll tell you that when you're there, too. Enter to win, and then we're going to call people. Let's see. That. We have 1, 2, 3, 4, 5 different sets of concert tickets that we're going to be giving away. We're going to call people, and if your name was selected, and it'll be like, hey, we have these shows available. Which would you like to go to? And then we'll assign you, and then we'll move on down the line. 1, 2, 3, 4, 5. First come, first serve. You get your choice of concert tickets. Black Keys at the Santa Barbara Bowl, as well as Beck and Tedeschi Trucks Band. And Chicago is at Vina Robles. And things can only get better with Howard Jones and Wayne Chung for 80s Night at the Fair. Is that, guess it, Jeremy?
1: That's going to be a great night. Guess what?
0: Guess where that show's at.
1: The California Mid-State Fair.
0: Yeah, there you go. There you go, right there.
1: All right, so there you go. We got more on that coming up here in a minute. It's 6:36. Here comes Ben with the
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1: 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Smith & Wesson is planning on phasing out many handguns in California, so Roosters just picked up a load of them. If you're looking to buy or sell a used gun, Roosters is the place to go. 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
3: Good morning with your Central Coast headlines. I'm Ben Hayes. Firefighters in San Luis Obispo County have an additional resource available for wildfire response as the CH-47D Chinook helitankers arrived at the Paso Robles Air Attack Base under an exclusive use contract for the 2026 fire season. The aircraft designated Helitanker 7PJ is the same Chinook helicopter that supported local firefighting operations last year. The helicopter can conduct nighttime firefighting missions, allowing it to operate during hours when many other aircraft are unavailable. KSBY reports a new sign has gone up at the Cayucas Landing Annex, directing visitors to the Cayucas History Museum. Previously located in the back of a Cayucas surf shop, it's the first time the nonprofit has had a dedicated space. The museum currently has two exhibits, one the Native American exhibit, another on the pier. The museum is open weekends, 11 a.m. to 3 p.m. Reporter John Fink says Gregory Bovino is launching a possible White House run.
4: The former Border Patrol commander has set up an exploratory committee for a 2028 presidential bid after retiring in March following nearly 30 years on the job. Bovino told News Nation he could move forward with a full campaign and says he supports large-scale deportations, even saying he would take a front-line role as president. He became known during the Trump administration's immigration crackdown and has stayed outspoken since leaving government, including criticism of current policies.
3: And Democrats Chain Kim and State Senator Ben Allen are advancing to the November general election in the race for California Insurance Commissioner. Kim, a member of the San Francisco Board of Supervisors, is leading the way with 27% of the vote. Allen has 20%. The winner will succeed Ricardo Lara, the former Democratic lawmaker who has served two terms as insurance commissioner. You're up to date with your Central Coast headlines. I'm Ben Hayes.
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0: It's Jeff and Jeremy in the morning.
1: So a lot has happened while you were on vacation. Jeff started his vacation a week ago yesterday, so he was gone for a week. Obviously, the elections in California happened, and the results started coming in. And Spencer Pratt down in, we'll just talk about Los Angeles and the mayoral race. Spencer Pratt was head-to-head with Karen Bass. And then, but of course, these were just the ballots that had come in that people went to a ballot location to, or I'm sorry, a voting location to cast their ballot. And then, at the end of the day, I think she had a slight lead over Spencer. Spencer was in a strong second. And then this other woman, who's also a Democrat, she was in third place. I forget her name now, but she was almost an afterthought. But then all these mail-in ballots started coming in, and instantly he was getting no votes. And they were getting all the votes, mm-hmm. Not one. I mean, like, and it's like, okay, if you're going to scam the system, like, maybe make it not so obvious that you're cheating. You know, I mean, maybe don't be so stupid to think, okay, well, don't give him any, and so whether you believe that or not, there's more and more that is coming out about that. There was a journalist, and it doesn't say here exactly who the journalist is. The publication or whatever you want to call it is called Voice of LA. A journalist from Voice of LA, if you follow that, went down to Skid Row and was talking to people about the election.
2: Hey, did you vote?
3: Yeah.
2: Oh, you did for Karen Bass?
3: Yeah. Karen Bass. Is that her name, Bass?
2: Karen Bass, yeah, yeah. Or Nithya Raman?
3: Karen.
2: Karen, they told you about for Karen?
3: Yeah, they had to sign a little thing.
2: And how much they pay you?
3: It was like $2.
2: $2? You had to sign off on a thing to vote for her?
3: Yeah.
2: And so they do this for everybody out here?
3: Yeah, they come out here all the time.
2: And you just get everybody to vote out here, huh?
4: All the time. Yeah, they've been coming out here for months.
1: I mean, you know.
4: It was $2. Saying they're going to give us teeth.
1: You know, we all know what happens at Skid Row. So, you know, take it with a grain of salt. But I thought that was interesting. I'm just curious because there's all these claims of voter fraud and all this other kind of stuff. But when are we actually going to start seeing people actually do something about it, meaning investigate it? Now, this guy from Voice of LA went down there and he's doing, you know, he did his piece about it. But there's got to be a lot more than that if it is truly happening. I find it very odd that it's neck and neck, and then all of a sudden all these mail-in ballots coming from who knows where, and now he's not getting anything, and the two – and she's surpassing, by the way, the girl that was in third place, the other woman.
4: Uh-huh.
1: Now she's surpassed, so he's out, and it'll just be Karen Bass and this other Democrat, these two Democrats that they'll vote off in November or vote on. In November.
4: We'll never get voter reform in this state because the people that are in power, they are able to move the goalposts based on the laws that are in place. And these laws are these loosey-goosey laws where they're like, it doesn't matter. Like, I was watching this guy yesterday on the plane, and he was saying, listen, everything is legal. There's nothing. They're not breaking any laws because they made these laws to where there's no oversight as to who can vote, how many times you can vote, whether you're dead or alive. All these things. It doesn't matter. They just send out ballots.
1: But if they're coming, if they're sending people down and they're paying people for votes intentionally to get, you know, that's got to be illegal. If you're paying.

0: people to vote.
1: Well, that, yeah, that no.
0: I don't care what law you pass.
1: Because they're ballot harvesters. That's what this guy said. Yeah. This guy said anybody can come harvest your ballots, and then they can decide. Then they can decide, okay, do we want to keep these ballots or do we want to throw these ballots out? After they,
0: I mean, I don't know if people feel like I do. Like, for a long time, I thought, like, oh, okay, there could be something there, but there's really no proof. And it's like, okay, you know, sore loser type thing. But now the more and more you hear about it, it's well, wait a second. I think these people are onto something.
1: So this is a very interesting thing to watch in this county in particular, because this county typically does not break red. But Steve Helton is currently the leading vote getter for the governor of San Luis Obispo County. But
0: governor of California in San Luis Obispo
1: County. Yeah, I'm sorry.
0: You're saying.
1: Yeah.
0: Yeah, I saw that map, and I was like, I had to zoom in and go, wait.
1: But
0: okay, wait.
1: That's Santa Barbara. Yeah, that is red. Did you see that map that 53% of the votes have been counted? It was that way 2 days after the election. It was 53%. We're now stuck on 53%. I don't know who's sitting on their damn hands, or if they're like, "Uh-oh, we're gonna have to fix this to make it so it works, so this county doesn't go red." I mean, this is the kind of distrust, and I'm not saying that this is true or that my conspiracy theory, but. All the counties,
0: it doesn't
1: all
0: look
1: the counties
0: right.
1: In the damn state, ones that are way more populous than 280,000 people living in the gosh darn townie, have like 80, 90% of their votes counted. We are stuck on 53. We've been stuck there since the first 48 hours, yet nobody's saying two peeps about it. I was on vacation. I couldn't say anything about it. But why are we stuck at 53? There's only 280,000 to count. Oh, we got to wait for all the results to come in. That's where the problem is. That's where you allow two. It used to be that absentee voting was meant for truly people that were absentee. Servicemen out of the country. People
0: right.
1: that had dual citizenship. Those people qualified for absentee voting. You and I would not qualify for absentee voting, but the grand plan.
0: But I'm sure I'm still getting ballots sent my way.
1: The grand plan came in place in 2020, and they're like, "Oh, you know what? We'll just go ahead and have everybody vote by mail." Yeah. Vote by mail works. Trust us. That's all
0: they
1: say.
0: Figured something out. I think a light bulb went off, and they're like, "Wait a second! If we allow everybody to do this, we might be able to have more control over the outcome."
1: Absolutely.
0: So here we are. 53% and slow. Who knows that?
1: Oh,
0: and I just don't trust the system at all anymore. Like,
1: but we can find out. We can find out in like 40 days who we vote, who's going to advance.

0: gaming, and relaxing in the San Ynez Valley. Welcome to Freedom.
1: Morning Sports.
0: We start with Major League Baseball. The Dodgers went into Pittsburgh and completely dismantled the Pirates 12-3. The Angels crushed the Astros 10-1. Padres dropped a hard-fought battle to the Reds, falling 5-3. And up north at Oracle Park, the Giants couldn't find their rhythm, losing 6-3 to the Nationals. Stanley Cup Finals is officially a brand-new series. Last night, the Carolina Hurricanes scored twice to lift themselves to a 5-3 victory over the Vegas Golden Knights at T-Mobile Arena, evening up the championship series at 2-2. The battle resumes tomorrow night when the teams head back east for Game 5, popped up at 5 on ESPN Fubo, Hulu, and Sling TV. And the NBA Finals continued to deliver drama. On Monday night, Victor Wembanyama erupted for 32 points to lead the Spurs to a 115-111 victory over the New York Knicks at Madison Square Garden, cutting the Knicks series lead to 2-1 ahead of tonight's Game 4. Tip at 5:30 on ABC.
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3: On June 10th, 1776, the Second Continental Congress delayed a final vote on Richard Henry Lee's resolution for independence until July 1st. Delegates debated the bold proposal declaring the colonies free and independent from British rule, but many moderates wanted additional support before committing to separation. Some representatives also needed to return home to attain approval from their colonial governments before proceeding. To avoid losing valuable time, Congress would appoint a committee to draft a formal declaration explaining why the colonies sought independence from Great Britain. The postponement allowed leaders to strengthen unity among the colonies while preparing the historic statement that later became the Declaration of Independence. And that's the way it was 250 years ago today. 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
0: Good morning, Jeff and Jeremy. 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
1: Do you know what today is?
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1: 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I'm going to make some tea.
3: Today is National Iced Tea Day.
4: Will you make me some iced tea?
5: Sweetened or unsweetened, lemon or no lemon.
6: Iced tea.
7: Iced tea be great.
3: Well, it's a sweet or maybe even an unsweetened celebration.
8: Iced tea.
5: Iced tea.
3: Drinking iced tea.
4: Y'all ready?
9: It's tea time.
10: Is it iced tea or is it iced
11: Ooh,
10: tea?
11: Good question.
10: What is the proper? I always say iced tea, like it's iced. It's tea that's been iced. I think people get lazy and they just say iced tea.
11: Well, which one do you say?
10: Well, iced tea is a rapper. He's also an actor. He's on Special Victims Unit. Iced tea is something you put in your glass. That's the way I roll with it.
11: Iced, though, to me, it's tea, something that is traditionally meant to be drinking when it's warm, and then you put ice in it to cool it down, and it's a refreshing beverage to some.
10: So are you saying iced tea, or are you saying iced tea?
11: Iced is like, I think of iced as like a cake is iced, like the, you know, frosting. You put frosting on something, like iced.
10: Right. Well, you put ice in tea, and then it's iced.
11: No, because it's not.
10: Same
11: that's
10: argument.
11: Not frosting. That's ice.
10: How did I know we were going to disagree on this? Just like that's chicken fried ice, steak. I try to explain to you is steak that is fried like
11: do
10: chicken.
11: You like? Do you like cinnamon rolls?
10: I do.
11: Do you like
10: from time to time?
11: Do you like the icing that they put on the cinnamon rolls? The white icing that they put on
10: the best part, isn't it? The cinnamon and the icing. Yeah.
11: So you would prefer your cinnamon rolls iced with the icing. Iced is only
10: cinnamon rolls, though.
11: Iced is only reserved to refer to something that is like a cake or something that you put frosting on with icing.
10: You can't iced tea, huh?
11: With icing. Well, you can iced tea, but it's called iced tea.
10: I think it's called iced tea.
11: No. Okay, well, this is about to be the poll question today. Sorry, McCarthy's. By the way, McCarthy's is giving you all kinds of great deals on your car. Basically, they have extra appraisers on site, and whether or not you agree with how you say iced tea, it's ice in tea. So there's.

0: care whether or not you call it iced or iced tea. They're just
1: nobody heard anything you said. I was playing that song. Did you not hear it?
0: Yeah.
1: Can you not hear what's going on?
0: Yeah, I heard the song.
1: Everything I'm reading, it's called iced tea. It's spelled I-C-E-D-T.
0: Well, then everything you're reading is wrong. And are you reading...
2: I believe that you can only eat as healthy as the stores surrounding your area. I live in Bed-Stuy, Brooklyn, so I don't have a chance at all. No matter what store I go to, there's always the full refrigerator dedicated to Arizona iced tea.
0: Ice.
1: I think it's just people say it. It sounds like ice, but it's actually iced.
0: What is it? Okay, that's a good litmus, actually. We could say, is it Arizona iced tea or is it Arizona iced tea? I'm going to say it's wrong, and then we've been saying it's Arizona iced tea with a D.
1: Iced tea.
0: Iced tea.
1: With a D on it, yeah, because it's iced, just like a cake apparently is.

0: iced.
1: America's number one selling iced tea brand.
0: Yeah, so say you're wrong again.
1: I'm not wrong on this one. I think
0: it is iced. I
1: think
0: this
1: is
0: was iced.
1: This is a matter of, this is a matter of preference.
0: Iced tea.
1: Can I get some iced tea? That's how I say it. Because it's ice inside my tea. I don't. I'm afraid they're going to put like some kind of frosting in it if I asked for it iced. So
0: okay,
1: I don't want.
0: Well, maybe
1: that.
0: Next time you go, say, "Can I get some iced tea? Hold the frosting." And what I'm looking
1: I just want iced. I just want ice inside my tea.
0: Love iced tea. See, I just said it fast. It sounds like ice instead of iced.
1: And you get away with it, whichever way is right or wrong.
0: Iced
1: you get away
0: tea
1: with
0: is the
1: with
0: wrapper.
1: It.
0: That's what I was saying. Thank you. Can you smell it? The government is cooking. I drink coffee and then I drink iced tea. I guess I'm slowing it down. Got to have lemon. Doesn't have to, but I love it. Love it with lemon. And if you could put a little lemonade in there.
1: This is something that is near and dear to Jeremy's heart. He loves iced tea. He drinks iced tea on a regular basis, probably, what? Monday through Friday, how many glasses of iced
0: 7 days a week I drink iced tea. Well, I at least always drink iced tea 5 days a week, sometimes 7 days. A lot of times 7 days. I drink it on the weekends, too. I do.
1: You always have it on hand? Do you brew your own, or you just pop in and grab an Arizona?
0: I have a friend who drinks it nonstop. He's not a coffee drinker, so he drinks two big, I don't know if it's 34 or 42-ounce glasses of iced tea a day. And he drinks strong iced tea. When we go camping, he packs it into thermoses. And then everybody else is like, ooh, you got iced tea? And then he's like, so now he has to bring extra. And he freezes it and puts it in the cooler. And then as it thaws, he shares it. And he makes it super concentrated so you can add water to it. So it's he has even more iced tea.
1: As I'm sitting here writing it out for the poll question, I think both work. I mean, I don't think there's an either or here. I think
0: there's a right and a wrong way to do anything.
1: No, that's not true. In this instance, I don't think there is a right or a wrong way to do it.
0: Is it iced tea or is it iced tea?
1: Like
0: it's iced.
1: When you say it, people are going to know exactly what you're talking about. Like whether or not
0: 53% of Americans, according to a new survey, doing a little on the fly research here, say it's iced tea.
1: And you're saying, okay, so you're saying
0: that. You were just in the South. You were in the South. Too bad we didn't have this conversation before you went down there. You could have asked. I'm sure they had a lot of iced tea.
1: I think it's iced tea. I think it's iced tea down there. I really do. I was just
0: there. According to Merriam-Webster Dictionary, both are fine, but it's actually supposed to be iced tea with the D. Iced tea has become more commonly spoken because people are lazy.
1: Okay, just because it's become more common doesn't make it right. And you're throwing that.
0: I just said it's become more common to drop the D and just call it iced tea.
1: Oh,
0: because people are lazy.
1: I don't think that's a lazy thing. I think adding stank onto it is like the lazy part. Iced tea. It's extra stuff in there that you don't need.
0: Can you smell what the government is cooking? Says, all right, Jeff, shut up. It's enough.
1: Well, he's wrong on this one. I mean, I don't think there's a wrong or a right to it. Like everything needs to be black and white. And by the way, you quote that number, 53% refer to it as this. So that makes it the definitive. Well, 53% of our votes have been counted in this county and have been for a week. And we still have no resolve on it. So don't throw that 53 number out there as if it is the end all.
0: Danzig Who coming up. After the break.
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1: So people are speaking out on ice versus ice. Duh. Tea. And right now, 66% of people say iced tea instead of iced tea. And why did you even bring this up? Is today iced tea day?
2: Yes, that's the deal. Today is National Iced Tea Day. And so, I was just curious how you said it. I had a feeling that you would disagree with me because we disagree.
1: Well, it's just ice and tea. That's it. That's all it is.
2: And your example is that they put
1: there's no frosting involved.
2: A cinnamon roll. They iced cake. They don't iced tea.
1: Yeah, they don't iced the tea. If they iced the tea, it'd be disgusting unless you count the flavored iced tea. Is that a thing? Like if I put peach flavoring in my iced tea, which is delicious, it's really good, is then that the iced the tea?
2: Yeah. I think I know exactly. Kenny Smollett, the government's cooking. He just likes to disagree with you.
1: There's no disagreement.
2: Fact, it was great. While you were gone, Kyle, who only fishes stock ponds, I don't know if I'm supposed to say this. It might be a surprise. He said he was going to get me and your wife a shirt. It said, "Shut up, Jeff. I've had enough of you today."
1: You should. You should. Everybody would love that shirt.
2: It says, "Shut up, Jeff. No more from you today." And it's this kind of stuff right here.
1: This kind of stuff fine. Is like, see, here, I mean,
2: you're
1: here,
2: an educated
1: here, here's,
2: person.
1: Here's where
2: you
1: my detractors.
2: You,
1: and this is where right. And this is where it comes into play because it requires critical thinking.
2: There's
1: this
2: the
1: is
2: right
1: where
2: way,
1: detractors like
2: way to do things.
1: Kyle, who only fishes stock ponds, can you smell what the government is cooking? At times, my wife and Jeremy hate about me, and that is I am a critical thinker. And sometimes I overthink
2: it. This is the opposite of critical thinking.
1: This is the criticalist of thinking. This is ice in tea. That is all there is to it. That is it. There's no ice to it. When you put ice to it, you cause people to think, what are they going to put in the iced tea? Is it good? They're going to put frosting in there? Because things that are iced require frosting. Iced oatmeal cookies.
2: Iced tea, the way you're saying it, just ice and tea, is tea made from ice, which would end up just being a cup of water. Iced tea is tea that has ice in it. You take tea and you ice it. And the proper way to say that is it's been iced. That's the proper way. You can vote, KZOZ.com. Right now, over 60% of people are agreeing with the way it should be, and that is iced.
1: That's more than the votes have been counted in this county.

0: All right, Jeff, Jeremy here. Other things that people say wrong besides iced tea is a lot of people have been saying up and at 'em. It's actually up and at 'em, at them, like Adam.
1: Get
0: who the
1: at
0: hell is Adam?
1: Get at them.
0: Adam. That's
1: get
0: what it is.
1: At them.
0: A-T, up and at A-T, apostrophe E-M. That's actually the phrase.
1: Which, that's a stupid
0: also,
1: phrase.
0: Also, instead
1: that's
0: of saying might as well, one person thought it was minus well.
1: Can
0: people say instead of play it by ear, they say play it by year.
1: Can is there, there's one thing that I happen to have it sitting.
0: People mess up sayings all the time.
1: It's on copy that I'm working on right now as I multitask. And somebody said 12 p.m. in the copy. And I switched it.
0: Okay.
1: I just switched it to noon. Can we just abolish 12 p.m. and 12 a.m. altogether? It's noon and midnight. That is what people understand. There's no
0: confusion.
1: You're
0: good with one a.m. and 1 p.m. because...
1: Yeah, those are fine because you understand. But noon, 12 p.m. and 12 a.m. confuse the crap out of people. So just call it noon, call it midnight, and call it a day.
0: That's the society we live in now.
1: So you agree that iced tea would just be ice and tea and therefore be the definition of what it is that we're talking about this morning?
0: It's iced tea. I mean, that's iced.
1: It's iced.
0: If you were to write a sentence out and you wrote iced tea, you'd look like a moron.
1: I always call it iced tea. Always call it iced tea. Because that's what it is. That's what it is right there. Just like noon is when you eat lunch, midnight is when you should be sleeping because nothing happens good after.
0: Unless you're a party animal.
1: Yes. If you're a party animal, then, you know, you say, all right, woo, 12 a.m.
0: But the reason I bring this up is because I wanted to, you know, meet you halfway and say, listen, I've gotten things wrong. We know that. I used to say nip it in the butt. I thought that's what it was because that's how I was raised. My mom, who was born in 1954, I'm making her older than she is. She, her whole life, thought it was nip it in the butt.
1: Mm-hmm.
0: But come to find out, once I met you, it was nip it in the bud, and we've been saying it wrong the whole time.
1: Floral term.
0: So feel free to text in what it is that you have been saying wrong. Maybe you can blame it on your parents.
1: And I want to be clear. When we started this discussion, I was like, it doesn't matter. If you want to say iced tea, call it iced tea. If you want to call it iced tea, how it's supposed to be called, you

0: can go ahead and call it iced tea because it's just ice and tea. It doesn't matter. I know exactly what you're talking about when you say iced tea. I don't assume that you're meaning what you're actually saying, and that's that you would like frosting in your tea. Okay. I know that you're not saying that when you say, oh, I want iced tea is, okay, you want some iced tea. I get it.
1: I think most people, they just, when they go out and they order an iced tea, they say iced tea. They don't say iced. Or if they are saying iced, it's comes across, it just sounds like ice because it's one of
0: the. Listen, I was just in the South, and I'm pretty sure they all call it iced tea. Because the iced would totally throw off the drawl. You know what I mean? Iced the tea. Like they would. It's an extra thing in there that is not necessary.
1: Hey, we're already getting some great responses to things that you were saying wrong your whole life, including no punt intended.
0: No punt?
1: All right, we get the rest of these coming up. 7:30.
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3: Good morning with your Central Coast headlines. I'm Ben Hayes. A man is under arrest following a deadly crash on Highway 46 West over the weekend. The California Highway Patrol reports 21-year-old Oscar Pena Estrada of Cambria was driving a 2014 Ford Mustang westbound on the 46 east of Green Valley Road Sunday morning when, for unknown reasons, the vehicle traveled into the oncoming lane, colliding head-on with a 2016 Ram. Pena Estrada suffered major injuries in the crash and was taken to a local hospital for treatment while also being placed under arrest on suspicion of driving under the influence. A passenger in his vehicle identified as 29-year-old Cesar Pena Estrada was killed. The driver and passenger in the Ram reportedly sustained minor injuries. After just 10 months of construction, a ribbon-cutting ceremony took place yesterday for the new Welcome Home Village off Johnson Avenue in San Luis Obispo. KSBY reports it's a $10.5 million state grant-funded community of permanent supportive housing for people currently living along the Bob Jones Trail. There are 40 permanent housing units on site. Each includes a kitchenette, bathroom, and space for a bed. There's also 14 interim units. Organizers say they plan to begin moving people in over the next few weeks. Yesterday, Democratic candidate for California Governor Javier Becerra held his first public event since election night, taking lots of questions on the slow vote count in California, accusations by President Trump and others of fraud, and whether something like voter ID is needed.
4: Someone show me the fraud that's going on. Someone tell me why we have to make it more difficult for Californians to vote, because that's what this initiative that is being peddled by Donald Trump would do.
3: Becerra is headed to a runoff for governor in November against Republican Steve Hilton. You're up to date with your Central Coast headlines. I'm Ben Hayes.
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2: 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Ooh.

0: It's Jeff and Jeremy in the morning.
1: So Ariel writes in, he says, no pun intended, instead of no pun intended. Something that he used to say wrong. Love Kids, Kid Rock writes in on the 805 beer text lines, and that's 805-543-3693. Take it for granted instead of granted.
2: See why iced tea bothers me?
1: Nope, not really. Butt naked. I used to say that.

0: that instead of buck naked. I thought it was butt naked.
1: Because if your butt's showing, you're naked.
0: You're naked. Yeah, I get it, Joe. I mean, Joe writes in, Joe Daddy. He says, yeah, butt naked. I used to say butt naked. No, but no, obviously it's buck naked. Coyote? I was taught it's coyote. Is that like, some sort of like martial arts talk? Driver's license, singular, not driver's license, plural. Driver's license?
1: Licenses? Driver's license.
0: Oh, and Big JB from Grover Beach writes in. He says, good morning, Jeff. He says, is there any difference between icing and frosting?
1: Oh, yeah, there is.
0: Frosting a cake and frosting.
1: Actually, if you want to break it down, JB, I'll break it down for you. Icing is like clear. It is very thin frosting. Frosting is that stuff that is on a cake. It's not really cake.
0: You just said they ice a cake, though.
1: But they ice a cake. That was the first example they do ice a cake.
0: Well, they frost a cake.
1: They call it icing a cake. I don't know why. I'm not a baker. I don't know.
0: It's a bundt cake. A bundt cake is usually iced instead of frosted.
1: Well, yeah, and the cinnamon roll. The cinnamon roll is the perfect example of what icing is. Yeah. And some people like it
0: icing tea. They're iced. Tea is iced, not icing.
1: The iced oatmeal cookie has icing on it. But icing is just a very thin layer of frosting that is clear when it's applied.
0: So what you're saying is they put icing on the cake.
1: There are some people that frost their cinnamon rolls. Okay. Like you see the cinnamon rolls I think you like, not to discriminate or jump to any conclusions or anything, but it's that big white layer of frosting on it, right? That's what you like on the cinnamon roll. I don't prefer that. I like the thin icing, but it's icing. That's what it's called. So when you say iced the tea, it sounds like you're putting that stuff in it. Not necessarily.
0: Well, majority of people agree that it's iced with a ED, and that is the proper way to pronounce it, according to Webster's Dictionary, Merriam-Webster's anyways. 75% now say it's iced tea.
1: It's fine.
0: So, KCOC.com to vote there. Hey, coming up, we're going to be giving away some tickets to go to the races.
1: I know what you're talking about.
0: Speedway, again, this weekend, is back at it.
1: I mean, when you say iced tea, I'm not going to put a bunch of cinnamon roll icing in your tea and call it a day. I'm not, what do you think, I'm the egg guy out in Los Osos? Come on. You want ketchup? Go ahead. Ruin your eggs with the ketchup.
0: I saw a video that popped up in my YouTube feed yesterday, and it was Jeff Tate. Silent Lucidity. I had to watch it because every time I hear Jeff Tate's name or Queensryche name, I think of the time he came to SLO and Jeff told me about the meet and greet.
1: Vocal exercises.
0: How'd it go again? As he's signing autographs, he's warming up his vocal cords. True professional.
1: Got stuck in traffic on the way here. Got stuck in traffic on the way here.

0: All right, this weekend back at the Santa Maria Speedway, they've got the USAC Western State Midgets coming in, the California 305 Sprint Series, the IMCA Northern Sport Mods, and the IMCA Modifieds. Another big weekend of racing, and we've got tickets coming up here in just a few minutes. A chance for you to win a family four-pack is...
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2: We start with Major League Baseball. The Dodgers went into Pittsburgh and completely dismantled the Pirates 12-3. The Angels crushed the Astros 10-1. Padres dropped a hard-fought battle to the Reds, falling 5-3. And up north at Oracle Park, the Giants couldn't find their rhythm, losing 6-3 to the Nationals. Stanley Cup Finals is officially a brand new series. Last night, the Carolina Hurricanes scored twice to lift themselves to a 5-3 victory over the Vegas Golden Knights at T-Mobile Arena, evening up the championship series at 2-2. The battle resumes tomorrow night when the teams head back east for Game 5, popped up at 5 on ESPN Fubo, Hulu, and Sling TV. And the NBA Finals continued to deliver drama. On Monday night, Victor Wembanyama erupted for 32 points to lead the Spurs to a 115-111 victory over the New York Knicks at Madison Square Garden, cutting the Knicks series lead to 2-1 ahead of tonight's Game 4. Tip at 5:30 on ABC.
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1: Shell Beach's iconic and beloved dining experience has finally

0: This is Jeff and Jeremy in the morning.
1: Squirrel Man is on the phone.
2: He is.
1: Let's take his call before we do the mind thing. What's up, Squirrel Man?
3: Hey, guys, you can't do the squirrels anymore, man.
2: I know.
3: They created a new law. They created a new law, and they didn't put my name on it.
2: What's the new law?
3: The new law is you cannot feed animals on property which is not your own property.
2: Okay, what does this mean for the goats?
3: Thing, I kind of outsmarted them on the 100 feet from the water thing, so they changed the rules.
1: And, yes, and you got him to change the
3: Moral
1: law.
3: Bay Harbor Patrol can cite me. They don't have to call Fish and Game in there to cite me. And the fine is $1,000.
2: Okay, hold up. This raises all kinds of questions. So, one, the first place that comes to mind where you feed animals is the Avila Farm. What do you call that? The Avila Valley Farm.

0: barn. The barn. And they charge you...
1: That's private property.
0: ...crazy money to buy lettuce that's going bad to feed to their goats. And then you could do that freely. In fact, it's encouraged because they're trying to move product and make a little bit of money on that. But that is feeding animals on property that is not yours.
2: Yeah, well, I don't think Morro Bay is going to mess with them.
0: Right, because it's in Avila. So it's a jurisdiction.
1: It's private property. What they're saying is...
2: From me, like me, from feeding the squirrels.
0: So if you were to...
1: Can we play catch-up real quick for people that may not know who Squirrel Man is? Squirrel Man is our friend Brett for two decades now. We've been talking to Brett from Atascadero. He was Wheel of Fortune Brett for a while because he was on Wheel of Fortune. And then he became Squirrel Man because he got in trouble. He was cited for feeding squirrels by the rock in Morro Bay. And he has videos of the squirrels coming up to him and standing on his head.
0: And he became an internet sensation. Let's not forget that.
1: Yes, an internet sensation. And there's songs about Squirrel Man. And then he had to go in front of the judge. And what did the judge tell you, Brett?
2: They ruled that I was more than... The rule says you can't feed squirrels within 100 feet of a body of water. And I was more than 100 feet from the ocean at the time they cited me.
1: So they had to drop it.
2: So
1: and
2: now they, yeah, they had
1: now
2: to drop
1: they've
2: it.
1: Changed
2: so
1: the,
2: now they changed the rule.
1: You got them to change the law. I can't believe it was that important that you were feeding squirrels that they literally went to city council to create a new law.
0: I'd love to know how much money was spent on changing that law, by the way, from the taxpayers of Morro Bay.
2: Exactly.
0: And probably, you know, the squirrels aren't too happy about the law going into effect as well. I got a question because when we initially talked, you said it was very therapeutic. You had a tough job in your professional career, and it probably left some emotional scars. And how are you getting your therapy now? Because you said you went down there and that was very therapeutic to feed the squirrels, have them climb up on the rocks next to you, on you, and get the squirrel to get the nuts right out of your hand. What do you do for your therapy now?
2: It's a drink. I drink Fireball.
0: Wow. Yeah. You hear that, Morro Bay? Yeah. You hear that, Coastal Commission? You hear that, Harbor Patrol?
1: Fireball.
0: You hear that, Harbor Patrol? You've driven a man to alcoholism. I hope you're happy.
1: Well, guys, hey guys, Brett, thanks for
2: keeping
1: us up
2: today. I gotta go pick up some business cards at Staples. Hey, I'm in a play coming up in July. They're doing Oliver, the big huge musical. There's like 55 people in the cast.
1: Okay.
0: Okay.
2: I'll get you more information when I have more information. But it's like the weekend of July 10th.
0: Okay.
2: You should bring your kids. It's like a great, huge Broadway show.
0: And where's it at?
2: It's going to be at the Cal Poly, at the Spanos Center.
0: Okay.
1: The stage around the back.
2: Behind the Performing Arts Center there.
0: What role are you going to be playing?
2: I'm too old to play a lot of parts. I'm playing just a small part at the end. It's Dr. Grimwig, the guy that, it's Brownlow's friend. It's just one scene, but I get to sing in a couple of the songs.
0: That's cool.
2: And it's just going to be a huge, magnificent show. You should check it out.
0: Okay. All right. I'll mark it down on the calendar. A week, a month from today.
1: There goes Squirrel Man, who
0: Oliver,
1: literally
0: at
1: had
0: the Spanos Center.
1: Had a law created so he wouldn't feed the squirrels peanuts.
0: Do you think he was joking when he said he just drinks Fireball now? Or do you think that's really what he's gone to? Because, you think about trading a healthy addiction.
1: There's truth in everything everybody says. There's a little bit of truth in everything.
0: A healthy addiction for an unhealthy addiction. That stinks, man. And, boy, there's some lawmakers that are probably thinking, man, we got that guy. We drove that guy to alcoholism. And we're not feeding the squirrels.
1: Santa Maria Speedway, 4-pack. We are going to do the Mind Funk. We got a question. You get it right, you win. It's that easy. Your chance to win those are next.
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1: Right, we got some tickets to go to the Santa Maria Speedway this weekend. Then we got a family four-pack.
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1: USAC, Western State, Midgets, California 305s, the IMCA, Sport Modifieds, the IMCA Modifieds. Big weekend of racing. What you got to do is get this question right. If you get it right, you're going to win that family four-pack. Recent survey asked a couple thousand Americans, and 68% of them said that they will not be doing this week. 68% of Americans in a recent survey say they will not be doing this week. You have to call in 805-543-3693, the numbers to get through. Call in it to guess and to win. And believe it or not, the first guy up today is named Jeff. Sorry.
3: My name is Jeff.
1: What is your guess?
4: Go to the beach.
1: It is not go to the beach.
3: Goodbye,
1: that opens up a phone line. 805-543-3693. 68% of Americans say they will not be doing that this week. Goodbye.

0: Jim and Jeremy here. 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Giving away these tickets to go to the Santa Maria Speedway right now, 805-543-3693.
1: I got to say, to get through. I'm perplexed. 68% of Americans aren't going to be doing this week. They say they're not going to be doing this week. Fireball Brett on the line. See, I already give you a new.
2: Is it travel?
1: Travel. Is it travel, Jeremy?
0: It's not travel. 805-543-3693. 68% of Americans in a recent survey say they will not be doing this week. Charisse is next up. What do you think, Charisse?
3: He took my answer. I was going to say, well, buy gas to travel anywhere, but I guess that's not it. I guess I'll say they're not going to go on vacation. Let's travel.
1: Let's travel. Thanks. Trace, 805-543.
0: Yeah, buy gas also is incorrect. 68% of Americans in a recent survey say they're not doing this week. If you get it right, it's a family four-pack of tickets to go to the Santa Maria Speedway. Check out the website at santamariaspeedway.net.
1: You know how much gas was at Bucky's in Sevierville?
0: I wanted to ask you about that because I know down supposedly back east or in the Midwest, it's cheaper.
1: It was $3.45 a gallon at the Buc-ee's in Sevierville, but we had a minivan as a rental car.
0: Of course you did. That was the first thing you booked before you even got there.
1: No, I didn't. It's funny.
0: Hotel, no.
1: No, I'm cheap. I booked the intermediate. I booked the intermediate. And then they're like, the guy out there was like, hey, go ahead and what car do you want? And my wife goes, can we have the minivan? He's like, sure, go ahead. Just grab the minivan. Car rental's a very loosey-goosey game, at least in Nashville, Tennessee. But yeah, it was $3.45. If you, and this is what I miss, and listen, take a page from Bucky's book. It's a gas station that knows what the hell they're doing. This goes to all the gas stations in California. You guys used to offer up incentives to get people to buy gas at your gas station. Listen to this one. That price goes to $2.45 a gallon if you get the works car wash at Bucky's. So it was a wash. I was going to spend the same amount to fill it up. I was like, all right, might as well get this car that's not even mine washed. Because I ended up paying the same amount that I was going to pay anyways. The works was 16.
0: Tells you how much overhead there is on car washes.
1: Yeah, no kidding, right? Knock a dollar a gallon off on that? Jeez.
0: 68% of Americans in a recent survey say they will not be doing this week. We've had go to the beach, that's not it. Go on vacation, not it. Filling up a tank, not it. Phone lines are open, 805-543-3693.
1: Hi, who's this?
4: Hi, this is Lyra. I have a answer to your guys' question about like the 50% of Americans, like what they're not doing this week.
1: Like what is your answer?
4: My answer is I don't think they're going to be watching the World Cup.
0: Yes! Hey, congratulations, Lyra! You're a winner.
1: Sure!
0: Goal is right.
1: Good job.
0: Congratulations, you're a winner. The World Cup starts tomorrow. The Boo Boo Zella, Jeff. We still have one in the studio.
1: I don't know. Somebody came through and threw away a bunch of stuff. I got a double check on the Boo Boo Zella. We used to have a Cal Poly one. They outlawed them. The NCAA outlawed them, but they're still welcome at World Cup games. Are they?
0: Yeah, you could say, I believe so. I mean, I'm not really sure, but that is from soccer. According to a new poll, 54% of Americans are not interested in the World Cup. 14% say they are very not interested. I don't know what the difference is. So we just added that up and it comes to 68. So 68% of people are not going to be watching the World Cup. I am one of those 68%.
1: My kids play soccer and they talk about soccer players around the world, but they don't watch a lot of soccer. And we were in the hotel room on Sunday night finding things for kids to do in Nashville is very hard because Nashville is just a drinking town, right? So, and then they had some kind of country music festival.
0: There's some music there, too.
1: Yeah, there's just some music.
0: TMA Fest was going on in, over at the Nissan
1: Stadium. Oh, my God, it was insane. My son said, man, this feels like New York, and he's never been to New York, but he's seen it in movies.
0: I'd seen it on TV. And that's where the Super Bowl is going to be, what, next year or the year
1: no,
0: after
1: no,
0: that?
1: No, 2030.
0: Coming up?
1: 2030. They're actually building a stadium right next to the Nissan Stadium when we were there. But,
0: it's not going to be at Nissan Stadium. It's going to be at a different stadium.
1: They're building a new stadium. Oh, you know, if you're going to get a Super Bowl, you can't roll out your ragged ass stadium. Okay,
0: Nissan Stadium's huge.
1: It's okay size. I mean, by today's NFL stadium standards, it doesn't cut the muster. But that's why they're building a new one right next door. But they have a soccer facility for the Nashville SC up the way, and I think that's where they're going to be playing some World Cup games. I don't know. I'm one of the 68%. But the Japanese World Cup team was going to be holding open practice. You could go watch them do practice. It was totally free. And I said to my kids, hey, you guys want to go watch the best Japanese soccer players on the planet play in their practice? They're like, they looked at me like, no. I was like, look, I'm trying to find things here for you to do that doesn't involve drinking and hot chicken, okay?
0: 59% of Americans don't expect to watch any of the matches. Yeah, I'm not a soccer guy.
1: Especially if the U.S. gets eliminated, right? It was like, yeah, come here and play your games. Cool.
0: 827. You want to get your tickets to go to the Santa Maria Speedway, go to

0: 8:31, we're going to give away another pair of tickets to go to the Speedway. If you missed it today, tomorrow. And they're going to be racing again this weekend, SantaMariaSpeedway.net.
1: Speaking of racing, we went on a roller coaster at Dollywood. Holy crap. It's called Lightning Rod, and it's the theming is racing on this thing, even though you're not racing anybody. You're just in a roller coaster that goes super duper fast. And it's funny, is you're sitting there and you're watching these people just go up over a hill and disappear.
0: Just gone.
1: And you have no idea what's going right. And as you're in the queue, as you're in the race queue, you have no idea what happens in this on this roller coaster. And you're watching this thing, and I'm sitting next to my son. And this is, by the way, I think it's the fastest roller coaster in the country. It goes 73 miles an hour. Okay. And you just watch these people disappear. And all you have on is a lap belt. It's a lap bar that comes down over your lap. And then it also holds your legs in place, like back towards you kind of a little bit. And you get up to the top of this hill, and you're thinking, okay, how bad can it be? Because the people return in like 45 seconds because it's such a fast roller coaster. They go, it's crazy, right? Get up to the top of this hill, and it opens up to this vast ravine of nothing but wooden railway tracks of stuff that bank go upside down. They go off to the side. And then you drop straight down a hill on this thing, and it goes.

0: goes deeper than what you just climbed because it's going into a ravine. And then it spits you up and around this thing, and you're going so fast. Mm-hmm. I never laughed so hard in my life. Like, I mean, I was like, okay, well, either I'm going to die or I'm going to just have a really good time. And it ended up, I didn't die. I'm here talking to you, right? That was a blast.
1: To me, but I chickened out when I went to Six Flags 20 years ago.
0: Mm-hmm.
1: They had something called Superman. I think they had some issues, so they don't do it anymore. Have you seen that one?
0: Superman, they do. They still have Superman.
1: And then it goes straight down.
0: They have Superman.
1: And I was in line, and I got out of line because I was kind of talked into going in line. And I said, what am I doing? I don't need to do this. I did all the other big roller coasters.
0: There's one at Six Flags called Goliath.
1: And yeah, there's Goliath.
0: There's videos of people blacking out on Goliath, like on the internet. So I won't do Goliath. I will not do
1: it.
0: It
1: was intense, but it wasn't like crazy. But straight up, I know what it was. I think somebody got stuck on top of Superman before they went down. Oh my God, I would just die.
0: All Superman does is it launches you
1: into that roller coaster.
0: It launches you into a ramp,
1: hanging.
0: And then you come back down. But you're saying it got stuck up on top. Like
1: it goes straight up and then it goes over the top and straight down. And it got stuck on top, so that means some of the people were hanging. I mean, they're belted in.
0: Yeah, but you're just looking up at the sun. Yeah,
1: and you're looking straight up, and you know if you look behind, you know it's literally making me uncomfortable talking about it.
0: The Santa Clarita 110 degree summer sun just baking down on your face as you're sitting there stuck on Superman. No, thank you.
1: And after that, and I was so close to getting on that ride. Now, it wasn't the day that I was there this happened, but it happened like a couple years later. But I'm like, oh, yeah, glad I didn't get on that ride. I think I'm done doing rides. I really am. I mean, you have kids to keep you young. And if I had kids, I probably would. But other than that,
0: This is the craziest thing about Dollywood is all the rides, like these are all roller coasters I normally would not ride, but my son is now 9 and he decided, okay, we're going on Tennessee Tornado immediately when we got there. And he went on Tennessee Tornado and he had a blast. And that's a 3 loop-de-loop. You're going like 55 miles an hour the entire time, pulling G's, big time. And he's like, I want to go on it again. And then he did every single roller coaster. There's one where another one. And they do such a good job with roller coasters at this theme park. And it's easy. I guess it was voted like the number one theme park in America. And I can see why. You have no freaking clue what's coming up when you go up the incline. And it was called something Eagle, Soaring Eagle or something like that. I forget what it was. But it's something Eagle. The theming of the roller coaster was Eagle. And you're just watching these people go up on this roller coaster and then drop down and disappear into the abyss. Another one opens up to a huge ravine and all you see is just massive coaster for what seems like it's going to be miles. And you're like, oh, my God. As you're going down, you're like, I hope I survive this thing. And then you go into the loop-de-loops and all that stuff. Oh, man.
1: This was Dollywood?
0: Dollywood's fun, man. Dollywood's fun. And, like, cinnamon bread?
1: Wild Eagle.
0: It's called Wild Eagle. Thank you.
1: Soaring Eagle is at Coney Island, but I'm going to have to watch a video of this.
0: Wild Eagle's bomb. Wild Eagle, but no, you have to watch Lightning Rod. Lightning Rod is the funniest. I mean, I was just cracking up laughing the entire time. My son was sitting next to me in the car, and we get up to the top, and he goes, oh, no, oh, no, oh, no. And they got these little handles that you hold on to. I'm sure it's nothing like racing at the Santa Maria Speedway, but they got these little handles that you hold on to, and you were supposed to hold on to those handles to brace yourself, you know, to keep you your core good. Yeah. I was really sore after riding roller coasters at Dollywood. And it's keep your core intact. And he goes and he grabs my arm. I go, get your hand back on the handle. My arm's going to do anything.
1: Thanks for being there for me, Dad. Thanks for being there for me.
0: I was giving him good advice. 93.3 KCOZ.
2: Rocks. Good morning with your Central Coast headlines. I'm Ben Hayes. Firefighters in San Luis Obispo County have an additional resource available for wildfire response as a CH-47D Chinook helitankers arrived at the Paso Robles Air Attack Base under an exclusive use contract for the 2026 fire season. The aircraft designated helitankers

0: 7PJ is the same Chinook helicopter that supported local firefighting operations last year. The helicopter can conduct nighttime firefighting missions, allowing it to operate during hours when many other aircraft are unavailable. KSBY reports a new sign has gone up at the Cayucas Landing Annex, directing visitors to the Cayucas History Museum. Previously located in the back of a Cayucas surf shop, it's the first time the nonprofit has had a dedicated space. The museum currently has two exhibits, one the Native American exhibit, another on the pier. The museum is open weekends, 11 a.m. to 3 p.m. Reporter John Fink says Gregory Bovino is launching a possible White House run.
1: The former Border Patrol commander has set up an exploratory committee for a 2028 presidential bid after retiring in March following nearly 30 years on the job. Bovino told News Nation he could move forward with a full campaign and says he supports large-scale deportations, even saying he would take a front-line role as president. He became known during the Trump administration's immigration crackdown and has stayed outspoken since leaving government, including criticism of current policies.
0: And Democrats Chain Kim and State Senator Ben Allen are advancing to the November general election in the race for California Insurance Commissioner. Kim, a member of the San Francisco Board of Supervisors, is leading the way with 27% of the vote. Allen has 20%. The winner will succeed Ricardo Lara, the former Democratic lawmaker who has served two terms as insurance commissioner. You're up to date with your Central Coast headlines. I'm Ben Hayes.
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2: 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Jeff and Jeremy in the morning.

0: It's Jeff and Jeremy in the morning.
1: Somebody just wrote in and they said that they went on that coaster at Dollywood, screamed like a little girl.
2: Lightning Rod? Or Wild Eagle?
1: Let's see. Oh, yeah. He didn't say. Probably
2: Lightning Rod.
1: Just talking about
2: Lightning Rod.
1: I just watched
2: insane.
1: All the videos. Listen, if you're a coaster person, I had no idea that Dollywood had all that. I mean, they have a ton of coasters. How many? What do they have? 10? There was a lot of coasters. Big road.

0: I mean, if you include the kiddie coasters, yeah. I mean, so I was just there a week ago today. So it was Tennessee Tornado, the Fire Chaser, the Wild Eagle. I'm just going based on the order that we went in. The bear, there's a bear, some bear.
1: And did it have more of a Six Flags feel or more of a Disneyland feel?
0: So as far as like, it's better than Disneyland as far as like you, I mean, granted, we were there midweek, okay? And they don't keep crazy Disneyland hours. Like Disneyland opens like 8 o'clock in the morning and closes down at midnight. That's not how they do things in the South. People are late risers and early to bed. They like their sleep. In the South, apparently, because it was open at 10 and closed at 8. And we're like, oh, my God, are we going to have enough time to get this all in? We did get enough in. I mean, granted, we went on a Wednesday, so I think that probably had a lot to do with it. But, yeah, there's one Mine Chaser. Mine Chaser, you go upside down. Like, it's a roller coaster. I've never been on it before, but it had two 90-degree, like, inclines on it. And then you drop down, and then you go this thing, and then it spits you out, and then you spit out of this building that's supposed to be a mine, and then you go upside down for like a long period of time. It's not just a loop-de-loop upside down. It's like it flips you over, and then you're upside down in a car for, I don't know, 5-6 seconds, or what feels like 5 or 6 seconds, and then you flip back over. And you're like, oh, man, I thought I was going to fall out of that thing. But anyways, cleanliness and people, it the best. I mean, it was the best I've ever been to. I was like, I did not feel like, you know, you got to watch your wallet. You got to watch, you know, look out for people that are, you know, nefarious or anything like that. Everybody was just there having a good time, you know.
1: So more like Disneyland than like.
0: A lot less tattoos than Disneyland. And a lot less tattoos than Six Flags.
1: How was the food?
0: Food was amazing. They have this stuff, cinnamon bread. There's a line for it that is as long as the roller coaster rides. I'm not kidding. You have to actually go pay for
1: it. That would have deterred me. You're like,
0: no, but everybody talks about it. You see everybody walking around with it. It's a loaf of bread, cinnamon, but it tastes like cinnamon rolls. And in the loaf, though, at the bottom of the pan, that's where all the butter gets to. So the best part of the cinnamon bread that they call it, because the loaf of bread that's divided into four, which is basically just cinnamon rolls, it sits in this butter, Jeremy. And it just sits in the butter at the bottom. So you want those bottom pieces. I was like, okay, so we're going to divide it four ways. And that's enough to feed four people. And we're going to divide it four ways. And then what we're going to do is I'll take the bottom fourth. And my wife called me out on that. She's like, no, you're not doing that.
1: Nice try.
0: Everybody gets a piece of that because it's good.
1: Mayor of Napomo writes in, he says, did they have Dolly adults? Like, did somebody dressed up as Dolly Parton?
0: No, there was nobody dressing up in like damn costumes or anything like that. None of that.
1: Okay.
0: Like, the people weren't. Like, if Dolly would have walked through, I could. And that's justified, okay? It's Dolly freaking Parton, okay? Like, if she's walking through the theme park, which she wasn't, and I don't know if she ever does, but there, you know, people would want to go up and see her or something like that.
1: It'd be like, yeah.
0: It's not like somebody dressing up in a Chuck E. Cheese outfit and then everybody lining up to get their pictures taken with them.
1: Social Distortion coming up. We're also giving away tickets to see Jason Bonham's Led Zeppelin Evening. That's coming up in August. You can win that today at 9:40 if you know the

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1: K-C-O-C. 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
2: We start with Major League Baseball. The Dodgers went into Pittsburgh and completely dismantled the Pirates 12-3. The Angels crushed the Astros 10-1. Padres dropped a hard-fought battle to the Reds, falling 5-3. And up north at Oracle Park, the Giants couldn't find their rhythm, losing 6-3 to the Nationals. Stanley Cup Finals is officially a brand-new series. Last night, the Carolina Hurricanes scored twice to lift themselves to a 5-3 victory over the Vegas Golden Knights at T-Mobile Arena, evening up the championship series at 2-2. The battle resumes tomorrow night when the teams head back east for Game 5, Puck Drop at 5 on ESPN Fubo, Hulu, and Sling TV. And the NBA Finals continue to deliver drama. On Monday night, Victor Wembanyama erupted for 32 points to lead the Spurs to a 115-111 victory over the New York Knicks at Madison Square Garden, cutting the Knicks series lead to 2-1 ahead of tonight's Game 4. Tip at 5:30 on ABC. 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
2: Good morning, Jeff and Jeremy. 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

0: Aramy in the Morning.
1: Jeremy, they're the new Hell's Angels of California, because California, a state that loves to regulate, has not figured out a way to regulate e-bikes. Teenage boys are getting on their e-bikes and wreaking havoc all over the place, because with the e-bike, there's no rules. You could ride it in traffic, you could ride it in a bicycle lane, and you can even ride
2: it on the sidewalk. You can't ride it on the sidewalk.
1: You can ride it on the sidewalk, yes, because there's no rule.
2: You can't?
1: There's no rule. 81-year-old was allegedly killed in Lake Forest after a 14-year-old crashed into him after that 14-year-old was spotted doing wheelies on his e-bike. 14 years old. No license needed for the e-bike. In Yorba Linda, 12-year-old was critically injured while riding a modified e-bike, e-motorcycle, they like to call it. And in Oceanside, a rider fled from police in a chase that reached speeds up to 50 miles an hour, Jeremy.
2: That's 15 or 50?
1: 50. 50. Oh, but 50. Wow. When a car is chasing an e-bike that can go 50, that e-bike can duck down an alleyway. It can, you know, go up onto a sidewalk, ride through traffic. It can, you know, it doesn't matter. Mm-hmm. Police across the state are looking for ways to pump the brakes on dangerous e-bike riding. Well, maybe if you didn't run like the damn moth to the flame on the e-bike because it was electric, then everything would be fine.
2: When I was in Austin visiting for an extended weekend, they had bike lanes for these scooters. You know, they have the scooters all over town. We got them here.
1: Those stupid lime things?
2: Yeah, lime, orange, depending where you're at. They're different colors. And they were riding those, and they were riding e-bikes, and they had a little bike lane. It was just right next to the sidewalk, but it was on the pavement.
1: They had those in Nashville as well. And I've got to tell you, not a good idea. I don't think that's a good idea. Like, you could get those little scooters and you could ride them, but not a lot of people know how to ride them or have never been trained on them. All you have to have, your qualification for that is being able to make a payment. That is the qualification. There's no, like,
2: and balance
1: tutorial. There's no, like, okay, this is how you ride it.
2: Balance.
1: I saw drunk people trying to ride them down at that CMA Fest in Nashville over the weekend. And I was like, how are they just allowing these people to just get on these scooters and they leave them all over town?
2: If you can get a DUI driving or riding a horse, I mean, imagine, you know, riding an e-bike would not be any different. A scooter.
1: I mean, do you think that these e-bikes should have some kind of licensing or regulation or something? They'd have nothing now. You just buy it. It shows up.
2: If they're going 50 miles an hour, yeah, I would say that you need to have some kind of licensing. I mean, everything needs a license except for an e-bike then. Like, you can't ride your bicycle. Can you ride your bicycle? You can ride your bicycle in traffic, right? You can do that.
1: Yeah. Absolutely.
2: But it doesn't go 50 miles an hour. I mean, maybe...
1: Downhill it does.
2: You could get it 35 downhill, but I don't know about 50. It's a propelled vehicle at that point.
1: What do you think? It's funny. I was outside of Eagle Energy. I just went inside and got something to drink, and I was getting ready to pull out. These two kids pull up on... their e-bikes, and they come raging right through the walkway area, and then they park their bikes right outside the front.

0: door, and they, like, one of them's doing a wheelie and then drops the bike down. And this woman comes walking out a split second after this whole thing takes place. And she could have gotten wiped out if she was just, if she had a little bit faster. And I thought to myself at the time, I was like, oh, wow, good thing that lady didn't come out, you know, 2 seconds ago, because she would have been wiped out by these two guys on these e-bikes. And they're like kids. They're like, I don't know, 13, 14 years old, riding these e-bikes around. I mean, we wouldn't let them do that on a gas motorcycle, right? Even though they have the same, and in some cases, even more performance on the e-bike qualifications. So now the sellers, manufacturers, and consumers that are modifying the e-bikes, they have been warned by Rob Bonta, who's the attorney general of the state, that if they exceed state regulations, they will be illegal for unlicensed riders. Well, what are you doing about it, though? Don't put this on the manufacturers. Like, put this on the people that are operating the bikes.
1: They were so gung-ho on just pushing electric energy over gas-powered engines that they're like, ah, just let it all go.
0: I think you're right about that.
1: The repercussions.
0: Amazon has delisted several electric motorcycles for purchase in California, and law enforcement officials are looking for other ways to cut down on illegal riding before the summertime, because now what they're worried about is school's out. School's out for summer, as Alice Cooper famously once said. And now these, you know, idle hands and e-bikes do not mix. And these guys are going to be running around everywhere. There was a scooter, a guy that was riding a scooter that got beat up by a group of, they said there was close to 100 of these e-bike riders. He was riding his scooter through a crowd of these 100 e-bike riders, and he was attacked for riding his scooter where the e-bikes go. So this is turf territory now.
1: Why? They're both electric.
0: Apparently the scooter's frowned upon. I don't know. Like the e-bike, like, okay, how about this? Hell's Angels. Guy pulls up in a Suzuki in a group of Hell's Angels. Do you think he's going to be widely accepted on the Suzuki? This has become more of a turf war thing than anything.
1: I understand where you're going with that, but
0: nerdy.
1: Yeah, I think it's just odd either way. And it's too bad.
0: Well, because you're of sound mind and body. I mean, you would think that, because common sense takes over eventually. But not the e-bike riders, man. They're like, hey, we're e-bike riders. We're hardcore.
1: Green Day and REM coming up. Plus, we're giving away tickets to see Jason Bonham's Led Zeppelin evening before 10.
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0: years to the president of the United States of America.
1: Right, exactly.
0: I understand that, and I welcome it.
1: Plus, it's New York. Not a lot of them are big fans of Donald, but here he is talking to the media after the game.
2: I thought it was amazing, actually. You mean when they had the camera on me? I thought it was very good, yeah. It was certainly amazing. I think, mostly cheers. It was loud, and it was very enthusiastic.
0: I heard that when they showed him on the Jumbotron, I don't know if that's the official name of what's at Madison Square Garden, but the big TV that shows people in the crowd, when they showed him on the Jumbotron, people started chanting USA, USA, USA.
1: Oh, really? Okay.
0: So
1: I didn't see any of it. That's the first I've heard of it. I just saw President Trump responds after being booed, and I figured, oh, we got to check that out. It's always entertaining.
0: I'm sure there were boos in there. But I heard that it was USA, USA. Adam Silver was asked about it in the pregame, and he's the commish for the association. And he said, you know, forever. The guy is a through-and-through Knicks fan. He used to sit courtside at many Knicks games before he would get booed for sitting courtside at many Knicks games.
1: Yeah. No, he's a big Knicks fan.
0: They adored him. The organization adored him. I mean, the people of New York adored him. And then once he decided he was going to try to fix the country on what he thought was the best path for the country, people started to hate him. So that's where we're at.
1: Hashtag local celeb Josh Brolin is in a new movie. 20th Century Studios released the teaser for Whale Fall. I don't know who Austin Abrams is, but him and Josh Brolin are in this film together. And I believe I don't know if it's him or if it's this Austin guy, but one of them gets swallowed by a sperm whale. They have an hour to get out of the whale before oxygen runs out.
0: That's Moby Dick. Now,
1: right? Here's a clip of the teaser.
3: I can teach you things. Give you all the tools. You can do whatever you want. Anything you want. But it matters.
1: I guess you had to see it.
3: And you know what to do.
1: It's not translating well on radio. Anyways,
0: no, that
1: can you imagine?
0: Like that, that whale was burping afterwards.
1: Remember that guy that we talked to that was just off the coast of Avila and almost got swallowed by the whale? Mm-hmm. He was close. He was real close. Now, there wasn't an 80-foot sperm whale. It was a gray whale, but chasing.
0: I don't know the difference. A whale's a whale to me. They're big.
1: Well, there's big and there's bigger. That's about, you know, there's gray, there's sperm, there's...
0: Why are killer whales called killer whales?
1: Because they kill things.
0: Do they, though? I mean, they look like dolphins.
1: They eat sea lions.
0: Oh.
1: They're meat eaters. They're carnivores, unlike other whales. Well, other whales eat fish, barnacles and things like that.
0: But that's on accident? They just open their mouth and it just fish swims into it?
1: Yeah, you know, it's an orca. Is the name of the whale, but the nickname is Killer Whale. You know that. You grew up in Seattle. You know that.
0: No, I don't know what you're talking about. Yes, I do know that.
1: I think you just remember.
0: But the rest of the world does not call them orcas. The rest of the world calls them killer whales.
1: Yeah, I mean, that is their nickname, yeah, but they're orca whales.
0: It's kind of like, you know, iced tea is just ice and tea. Iced tea is something that people like to add on to it to give it a little bit more stank or something. I don't know. I don't know what y'all are doing.
1: We're getting booed for talking about Trump. Stop talking about Trump. Stop talking about Trump. More blue hairs are coming out, even though they do. I laughed at
0: him. What are we supposed to? I mean, like, he went to the game and it delayed everybody for 2 hours. I mean, I was watching video, man. New York is a lawless society. There was these videos that were watch parties, apparently, of the Knicks game 3. And They seem peaceful in game one and two, but when the Knicks

0: flus, man, it ain't good. Like, people are running around just fighting with each other. Just like, it's like, it looks like some dystopian landscape. I mean, like, just punching each other. Nick on Nick, Nick fan on Nick fan.
1: Oh, yeah, I saw that. No, it's ruthless. Disgusting place. Never will visit it. It's disgusting.
0: No,
1: it's the dirtiest, disgusting place.
0: No need to.
1: How do you like that, Rhonda?
0: Why would you, anybody, like, the fact that people live there blows my mind. And the fact that people want to visit there even blows my mind more.
1: I never, never would want to. Never, ever. That'd be a bad place.
0: I mean, San Antonio Spurs fans are smart enough to know, okay, we're not going to go to New York and watch Game 3 and 4. Because we'll just get our asses kicked. And nobody will, like, there's no law that can, you know, enforce. The, you know, they can push us onto a subway platform and the subway could come and hit us and we'd be dead. Like, and nobody would get convicted. There would be no justice whatsoever.
1: Hashtag new drank. Tom Brady. I don't know where Tom Petty came from. Tom Brady, you know, retired NFL quarterback, has a new energy drink coming out.
2: Are you launching another celebrity seltzer brand?
3: No, I'm launching a brand new coconut water. It's actually really good.
2: Oh, what's it called?
1: It's called Good Nut. Good N-U-T, nut. Sparkling. They've got original and chocolate nut. $3.29 a can.
0: It's coconut
1: water. I'm not a
0: water.
1: Coconut water drinker.
0: It's supposed to be really good for you, right? The coconut water.
1: Everything's supposed to be really good for you, Jeff.
0: But no, it helps you like body recover and all that stuff. I don't know. Like I see Sunday mornings and Saturday mornings, lots of people drinking coconut water. And I think there's no coincidence there. I think it's like it's supposed to be an elixir for a hangover. But that's just me jumping to my assumptions. Like walking around drinking something that's called cocoa water. And it's in a box. So you, Friday and Saturday nights for, what's that box that I, meat box? And then cocoa water is the box that you drink out of. And why are we drinking out of boxes? Is it better for the environment? No.
1: The other day, I went through McDonald's and got a breakfast sandwich, and I like to have milk with my
0: sausage
1: McGriddle because it's got the sweetness and the...
0: Sure, whatever.
1: And the milk is now in a box, like a juice box. I'm like, what the hell? Not happy about that. But what are you going
0: to
1: do?
0: A poll update brought to you by McCarthy's on whether it's iced tea or iced tea. We'll get to that.

0: Hi, Jeff and Jeremy, 931. Our poll question online at KZOZ.com, brought to you by McCarthy's.
1: Is it iced tea or is it iced tea? Right now, I'm surprised by this, actually. I thought it would break your way on this, Jeremy. But people refer to it more so as iced tea, to a tune of, I think it was like 63% or something like that.
0: Was it 57-42 is the latest number I saw within the last 60 seconds, unless you went in and voted. And it looks like
1: I have not voted on this. I have not voted on this yet.
0: How do you refer to it? They say it's iced tea. That's what it is in the dictionary. But I think most people just say, give me some iced tea.
1: Iced tea.
0: But if somebody said, write it out, write down what you want, and you say iced tea, it might come off a little
1: bit. Oh, it's close. Yeah, this is really close. But didn't you say, I mean, this kind of is close to what it was, except for you said 53% of Americans refer to it as iced tea?
0: Yeah, something like that.
1: And right now, it's I guess this might be a regional thing. It might be because we're in we're based in a college town, and people are they know how to speak proper English.
0: 53% of Americans say it's iced tea.
1: Okay, and 55% of people on the Central Coast say it's iced tea.
0: Now, well, not everybody on the Central Coast, just the dumb ones. All right. Well,
1: no, 55. I'm saying 55%. Which is more.
0: It's now changed. It's just, I just refreshed it. It's 50-50. It is hot and heavy. People are on their phones, on the app. They're at KZOZ.com, and they're voting right now.
1: Apparently, I want you to take note, okay? This is a razor-thin poll. The results are not going to be in until, what, tomorrow at 2 o'clock. But we are updating you in real time. It's not like, you know, the votes come in. We count them for the first couple days, and then we take a couple days off. And we'll get to the other 47% of the votes when we feel like it. You know, I mean, we'll get around to counting those votes when it's convenient to us. That's why elections, brought to you by McCarthy's on KZOZ.com, more important than real elections in this state, because real elections in this state, you won't. You won't get the results until you've forgotten that the election actually happened.
0: Let's go to one of the largest restaurant chains in America. This is McDonald's. They served iced tea, is what I would call it. And there it is. It's unsweetened iced tea.
1: But then the stuff that they put the sugar in, they just call sweet tea.
0: Yeah, there's no ice in it.
1: Sweet tea.
0: Just sweet tea. Just sweet tea.
1: Sweet tea.
0: You can refer to it whatever you want, but if you don't want to sound like an idiot, you might want to put that D on there.
1: Oh, yeah, because adding that extra duh on there really makes you sound smart.
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1: On June 10, 1776, the Second Continental Congress delayed a final vote on Richard Henry Lee's Resolution for Independence until July 1st. Delegates debated the bold proposal declaring the colonies free and independent from British rule, but many moderates wanted additional support before committing to separation. Some representatives also needed to return home to attain approval from their colonial governments before proceeding. To avoid losing valuable time, Congress would appoint a committee to draft a formal declaration explaining why the colonies sought independence from Great Britain. The postponement allowed leaders to strengthen unity among the colonies while preparing the historic statement that later became the Declaration of Independence. And that's the way it was 250 years ago today. 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

0: K-O-Z. 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
1: All right, Jason Bonham's Led Zeppelin evening on Friday night, August the 21st. Vina Robles! 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Win them right now if you know the show. Right now.
2: Okay, what was the name of that roller coaster that I laughed all the way through? Nollywood. I just laughed.
1: Really?
2: I didn't know what to do. It was like a nervous laughter. It wasn't, believe me, it wasn't like I was like, I just laughed. Part of it had to do with my the fact that if I didn't laugh and I was just scared stiff, my son would have probably would have freaked out, peed his pants. I didn't want to deal with that.
1: Jeff just got back from a week vacation in the Midwest. Is that the Midwest?
3: That is
1: the South.
3: That is technically the South.
1: What do you call Tennessee?
2: It's technically the South because it is south of the Mason-Dixon line. A lot of Civil War tourism.
1: What about you? Didn't you go to West Virginia?
2: No, I don't go to West Virginia. Come on. I tried to because I wanted to go see Cal Poly, but I'm glad I didn't do that. They got their asses kicked.
1: Yeah, that would have been your fault. Boy, riding high Mustangs, and all of a sudden, whoa, got bucked off.
2: Hey,
1: twice.
2: West Virginia, good ball club.
1: 805-543-3693. Jeff was at Dollywood with the family. He got talked into going on a roller coaster, and he laughed his way all the way through. I think he might have been crying, too, but he's not going to talk about that.
2: Yeah.
1: What's the name of that coaster?
2: Eyes were watery, for sure.

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1: Ooh, that's a new sport right there. Watch out, X Games. Podcore. Yeah.
2: Yeah. Podcasting while riding roller coasters.
0: What do we got?
1: Can't get that dip. Deep, rich studio sound.
0: Jason Bonham's Led Zeppelin evening coming to Vina Robles on August 21st. 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
1: Oh, MCP, better turn that radio down. This is Mike the Public Plumber.
3: Oh, MCP, better turn that radio down.
0: Come on, Mike! Thanks for swearing.
1: Good. We're doing good.
3: Sorry about that.
1: What was the name of the roller coaster that had me in stitches?
3: Lightning Rod.
1: Lightning Rod is correct. Have you ever ridden Lightning Rod?
3: No, I have not.
1: Have you ever been to Dollywood?
3: No, I have not.
1: You should go. It's fun. It's quite a trek to get there, though.
3: I just Googled what's the roller coaster at Dollywood.
1: Oh, okay.
3: So,
1: 73 miles an hour. 73 miles an hour, and it was insane. I mean, it was the craziest thing. But I do it.
0: You do it again?
1: Yeah, I would, which is weird about these roller coasters at Dollywood. So smooth, and like, I've ridden roller coasters before, and I'm like, oh, man, that's a little too much. It was fun, but I'm never going to do it again. There was not a single roller coaster that I walked away from at that place that would be like, okay, I'm not going to do that one again. It's maybe the Wild Eagle. I was like, when my son said, I want to ride Wild Eagle again at the end of the day, I was like, okay. But then luckily they were closing down for the day, so I didn't have to ride. It was fun. That's fun.
0: You got out of it. Thank goodness they were.
1: Yeah. I was like, oh, thank God this place closes at 8. Hold on line. We'll get you some tickets to see Jason Bonham and his LZE. Hold on.
0: Led Zeppelin evening. Kurt's up next. Enjoy the rest of your Wednesday. Tomorrow
1: are you excited about that? Are you happy about that?
0: Happy about what?
1: Okay.
0: Are you talking to the person off the air?
1: Oh, no. Did you take him off the air?
0: Yeah, they're not on the air.
1: Oh, my bad. Okay. I hit the wrong
0: one. Anyways, Kurt Olson's up next. We'll see you back here tomorrow.
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0: 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How's it going? 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

0: 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Rock Candy Mandy back with ya. And on Friday, the Games Exchange in Grover Beach having a big event. It's the 1P16 release party. They're also going to be having giveaways every 30 minutes, including a limited edition Pokemon pack. And we've also hooked them up with some tickets for you to win. We've got tickets to Megadeth, Beck, the Black Keys, Chicago, Tedeschi Trucks Band, plus more, and we are giving them to the Games Exchange in Grover Beach to give to winners. So what you need to do is at Games Exchange this Friday, stop there between 12 and 3, Tony is going to have a keyword for you. Grab the keyword from Tony, and then you'll be entered for those tickets to the many concerts that we've hooked them up with. Like I said, they'll have giveaways every 30 minutes, 25% off their video games in the store, and it's all going down at the Games Exchange in Grover Beach this Friday from noon to 3.
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0: 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Hey, it's Jeff from Jeff and Jeremy in the Morning. 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

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This is Rock Candy Mandy. And on the way, we're taking a look at the McCarthy's poll question. 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We're going to be breaking it down in just a few. Right now, it's The Crew.

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Rolling Stones, Painted Black on 93.3 KZOZ. It's Rock, Andy, Mandy, taking a look now at the McCarthy's poll question. If you need cash today, everyone knows that McCarthy's is paying more for cars, trucks, SUVs, and collectibles. 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So, simple question today. We just want to know, how do you refer iced tea, or iced tea? Is it iced tea, or is it ice?

0: live there do not know the difference. Okay, we do not know the difference. It's like when Whitney Houston was accused of using crack, and she's like, "It's crack. I don't use crack. Crack is for poor people." When somebody is told that they live in Los Osos, but they actually live in Baywood Park, they're like, "I don't live in Los Osos. 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I live in Baywood Park. Okay, I do cocaine."
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0: 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It's 93.3 KZOZ. This is Rocky and Mandy, and we've still got tickets to go see Jason Bonham's Led Zeppelin evening. That is going to be won by playing Know the Show with Jeff and Jeremy in the morning. Jeff is back, so the two are going to be having a couple more chances for you to get tickets to Led Zeppelin's evening with Jason Bonham at Vina Robles Amphitheater, August 21st. 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
5: On June 10th, 1776, the Second Continental Congress delayed a final vote on Richard Henry Lee's resolution for independence until July 1st. Delegates debated the bold proposal declaring the colonies free and independent from British rule, but many moderates wanted additional support before committing to separation. Some representatives also needed to return home to attain approval from their colonial governments before proceeding. To avoid losing valuable time, Congress would appoint a committee to draft a formal declaration explaining why the colonies sought independence from Great Britain. The postponement allowed leaders to strengthen unity among the colonies while preparing the historic statement that later became the Declaration of Independence. And that's the way it was 250 years ago today. 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

Blue Jean from Bowie. It's 93.3 KZZ's Lunchtime Rewind. Thanks to Be Right There Heating and Air. We've got tunes from the year 1984. We got the Pretenders coming up. Also, Rush, first Iron Maiden, Say Society.

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Just an early warning from Rush. It's Rock Candy Mania 93.3 KZUZ's Lunchtime Rewind, brought to you by Be Right There Heating and Air. Suzanne was actually at the Rush concert last night in L.A. at the Kia Forum. Their first performances in 11 years. And they're going to be wrapping up at the Kia Forum this weekend. So lucky Suzanne for rocking out with Rush last night. Got some Lita Ford on the way right now. Stevie Ray Vaughan.

0: 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It's Hit and Run on 93.3 KZOZ. I'm Rock Candy Mandy, and that wraps up the Lunchtime Rewind, going back to the year 1984. Thank you to Be Right There Heating and Air for the time travel. We're going to do this again tomorrow at noon. Coming up, we got some Green Day, Van Halen, more on the way.
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0: 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It's the Cars. 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I'm Rock Candy Mandy. 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

That's Head Games with Foreigner, 93.3 KZOZ. Rock Candy Mandy here checking back in. We got the Who on the way, also the Clash. Right now, the Beastie Boys. Kick it!

0: Zeppelin, 93.3 KZZ, It's All My Love. I'm Rock Candy Mandy, and if you love Zeppelin, then you're going to want to be hanging out with Kurt Olsen later today at 6 o'clock. We get the Leto at 6 p.m., a special segment of extra Zeppelin tunes, also accompanied by some trivia facts. That is going to be with Kurt Olsen later today at 6, every weekday at 6 o'clock. On the way, we got some Rolling Stones, ZZ Top, more coming up.
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0: 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For information about the schedule or to purchase advance tickets, go to SantaMariaSpeedway.net or just buy your tickets at the gate on race day. 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

0: 93.3 KZUZ with Eddie Money. This is Rock Candy Mandy, and tomorrow morning, Jeff and Jeremy are going to be back, and they will have your tickets to see Jason Bonham's Led Zeppelin Evening at Vina Robles Amphitheater. That show happening Friday, August 21st. Now, tickets on sale right now. You can pick them up over on the KZUZ app. But if you want to win, just pay attention to the guys as they talk a whole bunch of stuff. But that stuff's important because that is information that can be used to answer their question that they throw out at 9:40. Have to do with anything that they talk about in the morning. So pay attention. Set your alarms. The guys start the show at 6 a.m.
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0: Benjamins. No, it's 500 George Washingtons. Five Benjamins. 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Name that classic rock tune. 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

93.3 in KZOZ. Jimi Hendrix and Purple Haze. Kurt Olsen checking in. Good afternoon. It was this day back in 1975. The Eagles would supply us with summertime music for that year. They would release the album.

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0: 93.3 KZOZ with the police and Synchronicity One. It's Kurt Olson. We've got tickets to see guitarist extraordinaire Buckethead at the Fremont Theater the 25th of this month. 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That number is 805-543-3693. An extraordinary guitarist and quite the history. Ray is here in California, in Southern California, Orange County. Don't miss this show. It will be tasty, as they say. 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
2: 93.3 KZUZ, weather sunny and hot, mid to upper 90s, inland valleys, possibly into the triple digit zone, and for the beaches and coastal valleys, low to mid 80s. 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

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Not only does he play great music, but he does a radio show on this station, 7 till midnight, Monday through Friday. Alice Cooper there with Welcome to My Nightmare. Birthday shout out going to Jimmy Chamberlain from the Smashing Pumpkins, turning 62 today. He was originally trained as a jazz drummer and influenced by people like Benny Goodman, Duke Ellington, Gene Krupa, and Buddy Rich, but also influenced by rock drummers who helped him develop his technique, like Keith Moon of The Who, Ian Paice of Deep Purple, and of course, John Bonham from Led Zeppelin. Happy birthday from the 805 to Jimmy Chamberlain of the Smash.

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0: 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It's Kurt Olsen. Don't forget, we've got tickets to Jason Bonham's Led Zeppelin Evening. The show is at the Vina Robles Amphitheater the 21st of August. 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
4: 93.3 KZOZ weather heating up, mid to upper 90s. Inland valleys may be breaking the triple-digit mark, and at the beaches, anywhere from the upper 70s to mid 80s for the beach and coastal valley areas. Coming up, Thin Lizzy, some AC/DC, and right now a serving of great music from James Marshall Hendrix on KZOZ.

0: 93.3 KZOZ, heating things up more than they already are. Thin Lizzy with Jailbreak. It's Kurtles, and don't forget the live broadcast at Games Exchange in Grover Beach is going down this Friday with Jeff from Jeff and Jeremy in the morning, noon till 3. Dig this. 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

93.3 KZOZ with the Who. Another tricky day for you, especially if you work outside. A warm one today. It's Curtis, and it was today back in 2016 at the Queen's birthday honors. The announcement was made that Rod Stewart would become Sir Rod Stewart and get knighted in October of that year. And Rod, very proud of that. I'm sure he still is today. Here he is singing lead vocals on this one with Faces.

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93.3 KZOZ with a slice of custard pie for you on this hot day, courtesy of Led Zeppelin. 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

0: 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John Doerr now with Grandpas and Garbage Cans.
1: I like drinking a lot. Like, sometimes I can't tell if I love drinking or hate myself. You know what I mean? I like getting drunk and eating. That's one of my favorite things to do. Last time I was home for the holidays, I was really drunk. When I got home, I thought it'd be a good idea to take a giant bite out of a brick of blue cheese. Yeah. 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Yeah. 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So, what you doing in the fridge, Gramps? I remember when Grandpa's memory started to go, it was the day I caught him urinating with the door open, which is not a huge deal, but it's annoying when I'm trying to drive. Okay. 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Can't be done. 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I haven't put a sign on it, garbage. What I got to do, put it in another garbage pail? No.
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7: 93.3 KZOZ weather, sunny and hot. Mid to upper 90s, maybe breaking the triple digits for the inland valleys. And look for temps in the mid 80s, beaches and coastal valleys. 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

0: 93.3 KZOZ, Aerosmith and Last Child. And Kurt Olsen with you. We've got tickets to Jason Bonham's Led Zeppelin evening. If you're up for that, it's going down on the 21st of August this summer at the Vina Robles Amphitheater. If you want to go, play Know the Show tomorrow morning with Jeff and Jeremy. They're doing it all this week. 9:35 to 9:50 is the time to listen and attempt to win. In the meantime, find out more about that show and winning tickets at KZOZ.com.
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